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This song is about a little boy that ran away from home one day because he'd study a lot. Every time he tried to say something, the rest of the kids would say, oh, shut up, you can't talk. So he says, I'm got enough of this. I'm going to find me a better place to stay. So he packed his bundle one morning. He ain't had much. He was kind of like me, one shirt, one blue jean, but he packed what he had. And he walked all day long. By sundown, he run into this big plantation. And he walked up there. He was a fella at the gate. And the man said, what you want, boy? And then the boy went to stare. He said, I'm looking for a place to stay. Well, he said, you're going to have to talk to Mr. Charlie, because he's on this plantation. So he said, you see that fella in the flower bed? Go up there and talk to him. He's the one that run this. So he went there and he wanted to tell him, Mr. Charlie, I want to look for him. He said, me, he said, what you want, boy? He told Mr. Charlie, I'm looking for a place to stay. Well, he said, all I got, son, is this old windmill. You can stay there as long as you want, but he says, one thing you got to promise me. If it go to burning down, run, come tell me. So the little boy said, okay. So sure enough, one morning the windmill started burning. So he remembered, he said, now I got to run tell Mr. Charlie. Now the little boy couldn't talk too good, but he could sing real good. So it was one of those nights Mr. Charlie had a bad night. He was already cross. So he ran up there and Mr. Charlie was back in that flower bed. He said, me, he said, get away, boy, I ain't got time for you. He said, win. He was trying to tell the windmill burning down. He said, go on, boy, I ain't got time for you. So it hurt the little boy feeling. He turned around and walked a little ways and he thought about it. He said, you know, I can't tell him what I want, but I can sing it to him. So he came back and he started yelling something like this.

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look at you. You know you asked for it, right? 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I'm Mr. Pipe You Down, aka Mr. Right Now.

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1: 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We'll see you there.

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The one, not the two. You can't no. Need my daily affirmations.

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This your boy, Harold Gilbert. 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

0: Once again, don't forget, after the show, immediately after the show, right here in the back of the stage, Juice will be selling sacks of okra. He even got some cut in the Ziploc bag. Oh, yeah, hello, man.
1: Some bush of okra.
0: Oh, yeah, some bush.
1: Oh, go, girl. All right.
0: That's a big sack of okra, man.
1: Shout out to Church Point. They excited right there.

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1: Come on, y'all. 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
1: I would say in the morning while I'm getting ready for work and on my car ride to work.
0: We're so Lake Charles.

Egan. So we're bringing you this new Donnie McClurkin show just to get you in the right mood and to motivate and encourage your heart. How?

And it's right here, and it's right now, as it has been for almost 20 years. Good Lord Almighty. And on this day, we've got our Friday Funnies, we've got a personal note, we've got our shout-outs, and we've got the best music that you could ever want to hear anywhere. It's all right here, and it all starts right now. So come on, help me out. Call somebody or text somebody. Send out a smoke signal. Let them know that it's on and popping. The new Donnie McClurkin Show is on the air.

0: That was the unforgettable voice of Jermaine Dolley with Never Forget. And before that, you heard Monica Lisa Stevenson with the song It Is Well. Now it's time for our flashback song of the day.
1: What we're going to do right here is go back, back, back.
0: And I want to take you back 46 years ago. That's right, 46 years ago. Man, I was 20 years old. Now, 46 years ago, for a little trivia, those little post-it notes was first introduced. That was 46 years ago in the year 1980. And in the year 1980, there were five beautiful sisters and a mother. Swinky Clark, Jackie Clark Chisholm, Dorinda Clark Cole, Denise Clark Bradford, and the one and only Karen Clark Sheard, better known as the Clark Sisters, with their mother, Dr. Maddie Moss Clark, heading the pack. 1980s, they came out with this classic song. Is my living in vain? Take it, y'all. Clark Sisters at their

0: That was Todd Delaney with the song Proverbs 3. And before that, we heard the legendary Clark Sisters featuring Dr. Mattie Moss Clark with Is My Living in Vain? Good God. And those girls are still going strong. Now, I've got to take a break real quickly, but when we come back, man, we've got some more great music lined up for you, and we've got our Friday Funnies. All of this is prepared, and when we come back, it's on and popping. So stay right where you are. More of the new Donnie McClurkin Show to go right after this.
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0: give me your knowledge because it's critical and lyrical. 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I won't stop, can't stop. Cause you know it's grace and mercy, it'll never drop. Who flop?
1: Not mine.
0: Keep on top of this. Ain't no stopping this. 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

0: 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Come on.
1: 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It paid for me to be the first person in my family to go to school. 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That job and the home loan benefits I got from the Army National Guard helped me buy my first house. 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
2: I would say in the morning while I'm getting ready for work and on my car ride to work.
1: We're so Lake Charles.

0: Hey, good morning. It's Dee Dee in the morning on this Thursday.
1: Thursday.
0: Oh, it just hit me. It's No Politics Thursday.
1: Yeah, you
0: better
1: not do it. Don't touch it.
0: I'm not. Good morning to Trey G.
2: Hey, good morning.
0: And good morning to comedian J.J. Williamson.
1: Good morning. Good people.
0: Hope y'all had a wonderful night last night. I got to get right into the five things because there's a lot going on.
3: The five things you need to know right now on Dee Dee in the morning.
0: First thing you need to know this morning, anybody got $13 billion in their pocket? Does anybody have it? Who got it?
1: If you got 13 in your pocket,
0: I said 13 billion
1: in
0: who
1: your
0: got
1: pocket.
0: It?
2: I got 12 on me right
0: you
2: now.
0: You got about 12?
2: About
0: damn.
2: 12. Yeah, about
0: damn.
2: 12.
0: JJ, you ain't got that extra billion?
1: No, man. I got half of it.
0: If y'all had that 13 billion, we could buy the Dallas Cowboys.
1: Jeez. For 13 bill?
0: $13 billion. Jerry Jones, they said, open to selling the Dallas Cowboys in a stunning announcement, they said. $13 billion is what he's looking for.
1: $13 billion.
0: Yes.
1: Let me see if I...
0: But you say what?
1: If I cut...
0: what did you just
1: let
0: say?
1: Let me see, if I cut 6 yards a day, 7 days a week...
2: 6 yards a day?
1: $13 billion, yeah.
2: Oh,
1: I ain't gonna baby
2: get
0: it.
2: Oh, boy.
0: Yep.
1: Hell no.
0: That's according to what I'm hearing, that Jerry Jones now is saying he's thinking about selling a portion of his team. And this is what they're saying, but it would be about $13 billion.
1: Yeah, do y'all think Jerry's starting to realize it may be time for him to go slowly slide out the door?
2: Yeah. I think so,
1: For him to even consider giving some of that up, I think he's starting to smell the...
2: With him talking like that, it got to be something.
1: It got to be something.
0: Would that be the most expensive team ever sold in America?
1: Hell yeah.
0: $13 billion?
1: I would think so.
0: Yeah.
1: I would definitely think so. Well, let's talk about the WNBA. Let's talk about Angel Reese. You know, Angel Reese is out here playing with the Atlanta Dream now. She's getting a bag. She's been in commercials, did a little appearances in on movies and stuff. Now she has a signature Barbie that's selling the hell out.
2: Oh, really?
1: Angel Reese Barbie is selling out like hotcakes right now, man. They cannot keep them on the shelf, can't keep them in the stores. They're bagged up on pre-orders and everything, man. I just want to give Angel Reese some flowers, man. She out there getting more than just that WNBA money, man. She getting to the bag.
2: Shout out,
1: she's
2: Angel.
1: She's definitely getting to the bag, man. You got her own signature Barbie to be selling out like
2: that's
1: this?
2: Huge.
1: That's huge, man. Shout out to her.
2: Shout out Angel Reese, man. Can we talk about Brandy real quick?
0: Mm-hmm.
2: Brandy had to get an interviewer together the other day because he told her she looked pretty good.
0: Oh, yeah.
2: He told her she looked pretty good. Well, Brandy took to her Instagram page to say, "Now I look flawless." Check this out.
4: I had to come join this life. Hey, life. Hope you guys are having a great day. I am.
2: Ah. And she was looking good. So I'm talking about serving looks.
0: Oh, really?
2: Yeah. Okay. So shout out Brandy. She still had to let you know that she is still that girl. Speaking of that girl, Rihanna is that girl as well. Anytime she do anything, the internet gonna start talking. Now they say Rihanna has taken shots at Drake on her Instagram is what they are saying.
0: Mm.
2: So she was seen the other day, throwing that thing back on ASAP Rocky.
1: Yeah. Correct.
2: She was twerking, you know, doing her thing. Well, there was somebody in the crowd that was looking at her, kind of like he was hating. Kind of like he was jealous, and like he just wasn't there for it, trying not to have it, right? Well, Rihanna put a sticker on him that said, "My ex in the studio." And everybody thought she was talking about Drake.
1: Damn.
0: Yeah, I wondered about that too. What did that really, really mean?
2: I think that's what it meant.
0: To talk about him. Why are you talking about Drake and you with your man, your baby father?
2: Because Drake is talking about her. You know that last album, he took shots at both of them.
0: Okay.
2: Come on now.
0: Right.
2: You
0: okay.
2: Know the light skin Keith Sweat can't let that go?
0: I know. Oh my God, not the light skin Keith Sweat.
2: Stop
0: all right.
2: Me.
0: Hey, listen, those right there are your five. We need somebody to play our $1,000 minute game. We got cash this morning.
1: Yeah.
0: All you
1: gotta
0: do is answer 10 questions correctly, all within a minute, and you're gonna win our money this morning. So call us to play the $1,000 minute game at 833. Talk to Dee Dee.
1: That's 833-825-5233.
0: It's Dee Dee in the morning.
5: So ask yourself this question. 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
0: Good morning, it's Didi in the morning. We're about to play our $1,000 minute game. Before we get into the game, let me ask you a question. They say that the average person needs a vacation. How many couple of days you guys think? How many days you think before a person needs another vacation?
3: Couple of days?
0: Not couple. I mean, I'm just saying you. But how many days, period?
3: Man, every 3 weeks.
0: Damn, you think a person needs a vacation every 3 weeks?
3: Every 3 weeks.
0: You ain't even going 30 days, and you think that a person needs a vacation every 30 days.
3: Hell yeah.
0: Well, you're saying every 24 days? 23? Well, yeah. All right, what about you, Trey?
4: I'm going to say every 48 hours.
0: Damn.
4: Every 48. Every 2 days, I'll be like, damn, I need another 2 days. If I put 2 days in, I need 2 days of vacation.
3: I like that, though.
4: Wow. Yes.
3: For real.
0: Wow. Okay. Yeah. Well, damn, he said if I put 2 days in, that's a good one, though. That's a good one. It's a job. You're like, listen, I gave you 2 days.
3: Solid days, now.
4: Right. Solid.
0: Right. No. Yes. They say this, the average person needs a vacation every 110 days.
4: Oh, wow. 110.
3: Sheesh.
0: What is that? 3 months.
3: Every
0: 4 months?
3: Look, almost 4 months. 4 months.
4: Yeah. About three, 4 months. Something like that.
0: Yeah. Okay. I can agree with that. I can agree with that. Every three to 4 months.
3: A reset button. I like that. I can do that.
4: I guess if we've been an adult about it, then yes, I can see that as well. The kid in me need one every 2 days, though.
0: But I kind of like your exchange. I think that if we had the exchange, I think that for every week that I give you, right, I should get a day off or 2 days?
4: Yeah, something like that, right? Like, that make more sense.
0: It does.
4: Some of these jobs need to take note.
0: I like it.
4: Come on.
0: Every week I give you, I should get a day off. Like a month, we would have 4 days off.
3: Mm-hmm. 4 days off?
0: 2 months, we got eight.
3: Eight.
4: Yeah.
0: For and every then after week three, I give you. There you go.
3: Yep. I think your production will increase too.
0: I kind of like it.
3: Yeah, I like that.
4: We gotta start changing some of these jobs rules, man.
3: But let's start it off.
0: No, let's get into it.
2: Boss up for the bag. You got the answers. We got that bread. $1,000 all for you with the $1,000 mini game, exclusively on Didi in the Morning.
0: Hello. Good morning. Who's this?
5: Diane.
0: Oh, it's Diane, everyone. Hi, Diane.
3: Dirty Diane.
5: Hey.
0: Welcome to the show.
5: Well,

0: way. There is no way. Diane, I was like, wait a minute.
1: Only because of you.
0: Okay, well, thank you. Now, Diane, you must be, are you an officer or a security?
1: Yes.
0: Mm-hmm.
2: You steal that fair park plug?
1: you know.
3: Trey G.
4: JJ from the SIP. $20 bonus.
2: Hey, we got an extra dub coming your way, man. Now, look, if you don't know the answer, please say pass. If we got time, trust me, we're going to come back to it, all right?
1: Okay.
2: Hey, let's get this early morning money. Name a TV show you have binge-watched more than once.
1: Bill Cosby.
2: Give me one actor you would love to see in a movie or a TV show.
1: Lance Gore.
2: Which planet has the shortest days?
1: Mars,
2: Jupiter. Give me another one. When was the first Tyler Perry movie released in the theaters?
1: Medea.
2: Give me another one.
1: Pass.
2: What is the only U.S. state with one syllable name?
1: Ooh, Maine.
2: Yeah, okay, good one. Who's the favorite? Whose favorite movie is on the show on Friday?
1: I didn't understand the question.
2: Okay, yeah, me neither. Whose favorite movie is on the show is Friday? Whose favorite show is Friday? Oh, my bad.
0: Oh.
2: Matter of fact, I see you. I cash app you $10.
0: That was hilarious right there. 6 out of 8. All right, you got 6 out of 8. What you missed was this one. Named the largest desert in the world, the Antarctic Desert, 5.5 million miles.
2: Damn.
0: What was the first Tyler Perry movie released in theaters? Diary of a Mad Black Woman, okay?
5: Can't just say Madea.
2: Yeah. You can't just say Madea. Madea in 93 movies.
0: Yeah. All right, listen, you got 6 out of 10. You're going to get $10 every correct answer. We added up. It is $60. Add that $20. $80.
2: All right.
0: $80. All right, do me a favor, Diane, and let everybody know the show that gave you a shot at $1,000.
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0: So you hit us up and you said you're going to make your grandmother mad, right?
18: I am.
0: Yeah? What's your grandmother's name?
18: Oh, her name's Queenie.
0: Uh-oh.
18: She is the queen.
0: What you gonna tell her?
18: I am gonna tell her that Reverend Robinson called me and told me to ask her for 50 cents.
0: Okay. All right. Here we go. Let's call her. All right.
18: Uh-huh. Grandma?
19: She can go to the swim.
18: Nah, let me talk to her real quick. Let me talk to her real quick.
19: Well, let me see if she's gonna go on. Yeah, let me see.
20: Put it in your papa tell you I was getting ready to go to the swim.
18: I seen Reverend Robinson. He told me to ask you for 50 cents.
20: You seen Reverend Robinson. Reverend Robinson told you to ask me for 50 cents.
18: Yes, ma'am.
20: Quit lying on the preachers.
18: No, I'm serious.
20: Well, I don't have no 50 cents. Don't call me back for no bull mess, him.
18: Granny, I'm serious. I need 50 cents so I can get my ID.
20: Don't call me back for no mess like that. I know Reverend Robinson and told you to ask me for no 50 cents.
18: Granny, I do need 50 cents so I can get my ID.
20: I don't care what you need. Therapy. I gotta go into the center where I can borrow a few dollars from somebody up there to get some guests to take him to therapy today. Stop worrying me, Pookie. Do you hear me?
18: No, Granny. Hello.
0: Oh my God. Okay, you want to? We gotta call her back because we gotta tell her you're joking with her.
18: Yeah. Put Granny back on the phone. I gotta let her know something for real.
19: Well, she got catching.
0: Yeah.
18: Granny.
0: She's 82. Okay.
20: What are you study car? I done told you, Papa, don't lie for me. I told when you answer the phone. I said, I just hung up on Pookie. Tell Pookie I do not want to talk to him. I'm trying to get ready to go to the center. I'm not miss going to the center for you and nobody else.
0: Hey,
20: I don't where I get a peace
0: Granny,
20: of mind.
0: Granny, it's a joke. This is the radio station. You on the Mad Minute?
20: He is worried me. He the only one get on my nerves. But honey, I'm in a hurry, like I told you.
0: I know
20: him.
0: It. Well,
20: God,
0: thank you.
20: God bless you.
0: You
20: but
0: too.
20: I'm in a hurry.
0: Y'all give it up for Samson and his granny.
21: Yeah. Put in on the front and prank call some.

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1: Good morning. It's Dee Dee in the morning. We got to get right into the hot topics, everyone, because guess what? Rihanna's man has spoken.
2: Uh-oh.
1: Mm-hmm. ASAP Rocky is speaking and spilling all of the tea on their relationship. Yep, we got to get into it right now. Here we go.
3: Welcome to the chat. 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
1: All right, so the first thing we got to talk about is they're saying more U.S. water systems have been targeted by hackers. Take a listen.
5: Food safety isn't the only concern. More water systems in the U.S. are coming under attack by hackers. An intelligence note reviewed by ABC News provides the clearest indication yet that Iran may be behind the cyber attacks that have targeted utilities in more than a dozen states. The hackers may have been scouting targets months in advance. Officials in Utah identified nearly 500 attempted intrusions from an Iran-linked IP address. Each attempted intrusion was blocked. We've also learned two water utilities in New Jersey reported that their automated systems went down, forcing operators to switch to manual controls. Minnesota was the first state to publicly report the hacking.
1: Mm-hmm.
2: All right, now.
1: They messing with our water.
2: Yeah.
1: I'm going to have to go get me. I'm going to Costco. Get that big old jug.
2: How you going to know that's safe?
1: It's been sitting there for the last 2 months.
2: Ugh. Okay. Well, that what we drinking?
1: I don't know. I'm just saying. Them big old jugs.
2: I heard water could actually spoil.
1: Now, I heard it's something about the plastic.
2: The plastic.
1: With I've the heard sun. If you leave stuff, it too long in your car.
2: Yeah.
1: Water spoils.
2: It spoils.
6: Jesus.
2: You be doing it. How old is me?
1: But you guys seem to know the difference between waters. You guys say you can tell the difference between Dasani.
2: Dasani.
1: What
2: I
1: else?
2: Think Dasani is the worst.
1: Is it?
2: I think. In my opinion, okay, I'm
1: what
2: say
1: do you
2: that.
1: Like to drink?
2: I'm a Fiji and a spring water.
1: What about Ozarka?
2: Ozarka's cool.
1: See, I drink Ozarka.
2: Cool. That's cool.
6: To me, the worst is Nestle water.
1: Why? It tastes
6: Nestle?
1: Sweet?
6: Nestle water is thick.
1: That was. Damn. I ain't never heard of no thick ass.
6: Yeah. No.
2: Big water.
6: Like
2: now.
6: Thick water, like actual thick water, yeah.
1: All right.
6: I love core water
1: it's
6: myself.
1: It's clear mud? What are we saying?
6: No, I don't know why they made it thick. Maybe it stick to your body better or something.
1: All right. Okay.
2: But it seems like to me, like, the best water, like when you're at a hotel, or the cheapest hotel.
1: Cheap hotel? I'm going to tell you the best water I ever had in my life. I was in Colorado.
2: I was in Colorado.
1: At Christmas time. And when I tell y'all, it was the cleanest, most crisp tasting. I said, this is the best water I had in my life.
6: Ain't nothing like some crisp
1: right,
6: water.
1: Yeah, right.
2: It seems like you can get a, let me get a shot of water. Make it a double. No ice.
1: All right. Hey, let's talk about ASAP. Y'all saw what he's now telling. He's spilling the tea, as they say.
6: Yeah. You know, after the Met Gala, ASAP Rocky and Rihanna, they was seen in the car. People were saying that they had a big old argument
2: yeah.
6: afterwards because she looked kind of visibly upset, and he seemed like he was explaining something. Well, he sat down with Jason Lee of Hollywood Unlocked, and he was saying that, We didn't argue that night, but we do argue sometimes.
7: When y'all were at the Met Gala and they filmed you guys in the Sprinter through the glass and it looked like you guys were arguing, what was that?
8: We was just talking.
7: Yeah.
8: I don't know what we were talking about,
7: yeah.
8: but we was talking. Even if we was arguing, it's just like, I don't, it's so nosy on some
7: yeah.
8: way.
7: Yeah.
8: But I don't think we had a argument that night.
7: Yeah.
8: You know, I would have remembered that. You know what I'm saying? Like, my was exhausted. We have arguments. We have disagreements.
7: Yeah.
8: But it's not going to be us with Nerf guns and Dwayne Reed every time. Like, life be life in. Yeah, we got kids together. I'll be lying to you if I ain't tell you that. What?
2: Yeah, that's
1: yeah.
2: true.
1: Yeah.
6: So he said
1: real relationship.
6: Yeah. Real relationship. They humans.
1: Mm-hmm.
6: You know what I'm saying? So
1: mm-hmm.
6: shouts out to him. He spelt a lot of tea. Oh, he a little chatty patty
1: yeah.
6: with that in
1: there. Oh, yeah. Finally, Cardi B now, she is the spokesperson, right? The face of Old Navy's new fall denim campaign.
9: Some people spend a fortune chasing the perfect jeans.
10: Cardi, what's the problem?
11: How is anybody supposed to see how good I look if I'm

0: sitting in this car.
1: Cardi, no, no.
2: Do you see what I'm saying?
3: Oh, my God.
4: Yep, Cardi B now, the face of Old Navy's new jeans.
1: She had tweeted out, too, sometimes it's hard to find good jeans with a BBL.
4: Mm-hmm.
1: That's why people like it, though. She keep it too real.
4: Yeah, she did.
1: Yep.
4: She didn't lie and say if with all this ASS or nothing. She's like, with the BBL.
1: And she funny in the commercial. Mm-hmm. If you see the whole thing, she actually funny.
4: She always funny, yeah, right? Yeah, we love this girl. All right, y'all, there you go. Those are your Hot Topics. 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All right. Coming up, we got $1,000 for you next. It's Dee Dee in the morning.
5: So, like, hold on. You, like, so you want me to chase you through this song? 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I hear you, but that don't mean nothing to me, because...

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15: All right, it's Dee Dee in the morning on this Thursday, trying to find out what's trending with Trey.
17: Hey, there's some weird news going around on the world, man. A 26-year-old man in Wales was arrested after authorities say he climbed onto the roof of a building, a hospital to be exact, dressed like the Grim Reaper.
18: Yeah.
17: Did you see that?
18: It scared me and I was online.
17: They say he silently stared down at patients, visitors, and staff
15: Damn.
17: For nearly an hour.
15: That's messed up.
17: It's crazy that they let him sit up there for an hour before they actually did something. Mm-hmm. They say his name is Leon Gillespie. Mm-hmm. And he stood above the hospital entrance in all black in a hooded costume while holding what appeared to be a long blade, is what they said as well. So he was dressed up like the Grim Reaper looking at folks at the hospital.
15: Okay.
17: That is not okay.
15: That ain't okay. And if I was in that hospital, I'd be sad, crying, scared, all
17: facts.
15: The above.
17: Facts.
15: All right, you guys, coming up, somebody on the show had to take a COVID test. We'll talk about that. Mm. Plus, we got another chance for you to win $1,000 next. It's Dee Dee in the morning.
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0: Hey, it's Dee Dee in the morning. And listen, I got there goes Trey G, comedian J.J. Williamson. And guess what, guys? I love we get a chance to talk to this woman.
1: Yes.
0: She's from It's Only Entertainment. Please welcome our good friend, Miss Marie Davis.
1: All right.
0: All right, Marie is from It's Only Entertainment. Marie, let's talk about some things right now. Let's talk. The number one thing I want to talk to you about would be the guy, and me and Trey been trying to figure out, first of all, his name. Miracle Watts and Tyler Lepley?
1: Lepley?
0: Or Lepley?
1: Or Lepley, one of the two.
2: I thought it was Lepley, but I'm hearing it's Lepley, so we'll go with Lepley.
0: Okay, I'm trying to figure out when that happened. I'm going, because I've been calling the man Lepley for
1: I
0: ever.
1: Tell you this, the internet say he likes
2: me
1: to
2: too.
1: Lepley is what they say.
0: Yeah, yeah.
3: I think it's only Lepley depending on how many drinks you had at the club.
0: Okay.
1: Shut up.
0: All right, let's talk about it. What you know about this, Marie?
2: Well, let's call him Tyler. We'll
0: okay.
2: See, we'll
0: okay.
2: Talk
0: all
2: right. All right. Today. All right. But just days after their wedding, they had a beautiful ceremony. And then right after, there was a subject of online cheating rumors that allegedly surfaced online. Apparently, Tyler has been hooking up with this woman, and she revealed all of the text messages, all of the DMs.
1: Mm.
2: And then also, Tyler is sparking more speculation after his social media account fueled rumors about an open relationship.
0: Mm.
2: So someone said maybe they're in an open relationship, and he liked the comment. So...
0: And now we are in an open marriage or relationship. I don't know too many of them that work outside of Neo.
2: Neo is out and open with it. That's the difference.
0: Right.
2: You know what I'm saying?
0: Right.
2: She's out and open about it. We didn't know about an open relationship with Miracle Watts and Tyler Lepley.
0: I know.
2: You think celebrities should avoid like the rumors online when it comes to their lives and
0: yeah.
2: The gossip
0: I
2: and
0: do.
2: The rumors?
0: I believe you have to. I'm going to be honest. After we went that viral thing with that Lunel,
1: yeah.
0: And I didn't saw all the rumors about us,
1: yeah.
0: I saw one that said I was a single mama. I was a single mama, and I'm this and this, and I'm like, well, I've been married for I don't know how many years, and I have no kids.
1: Yeah.
0: So I realized how much lies can go around, right?
1: You ain't got nothing but a dog.
0: Right. let's talk about the one story about ASAP you talked about.
1: Yeah, so Marie, there's a story going around on the internet right now about ASAP Rocky. He was trying to partner with this artist, right? About
2: yep.
1: Like a re-rendering of something, and the artist actually spoke out too soon, and ASAP was like, well, I guess we won't be working together.
2: Yes, so it's a well-known graphic designer. His name is Alan Peters, and I guess ASAP loved his work, so he reached out to him via DM, and Alan got so excited, he took a screenshot,
1: right.
2: Posted it on his page, and ASAP was like, nah. Do you think people should stay private when opportunities like this come about until,
1: jeez.
2: You know?
3: Yeah, I'm going to stay private with that.
0: I don't know. I mean, the excitement and what it could do for your career and to mention that you're going to work with this
2: exactly.
0: Guy.
2: Exactly.
0: I mean,
1: boy.
0: But then again, what do they say? What is something about don't count your chicken?
1: Don't count your eggs before they hatch.
0: Yeah.
1: Yeah, don't
0: count your eggs then. Maybe he counted his eggs too soon.
1: Yeah.
2: All right.
3: All right, let me ask you this one, man. So we've been seeing Candy and Tamar going, it seems like they've been playing tennis. They've been going back and forth so damn much. Are they finally going to clear the air, or are they going to keep going at it?
2: Let me tell you something. Candy is a tourist just like myself.
1: Okay.
2: So
1: she a bull.
2: And now Candy is letting it all loose. I think we've been watching this rivalry for about years now,
1: yeah.
2: You know, they've been going back and forth online, and I have to say, Tamar have said some really, really disparaging things about her,
0: mm-hmm.
2: her business, her brand,
1: mm.
2: And so, as a tourist, if you effing with my money, we're gonna have a problem, and
1: yeah.
2: I'm gonna have to see you publicly.
0: Something out and real positive. I want to ask this question. And what do you guys all think about their marriage?
1: Hmm.
0: Coco Jones and Donovan Mitchell.
1: Donovan Mitchell.
3: Yeah.
1: Yep. I think it's very real.
0: You think it's real?
1: Is
0: it real, Marie?
2: I think it's real because Sierra and Russell Wilson had a part in,
1: Blasted.
2: You know, pairing them together.
0: I know that.
2: You know what I'm saying?
1: Yes, yeah.
2: They were doing matchmaking. And so, I don't know, anything with Sierra and Russell, I love their relationship.
1: Yes.
2: I love their dynamic. And so, I feel like God is in the center of it all, because Russell Wilson is, you know what I'm saying,
0: yeah.
2: A God-fearing man. I mean, I don't know him personally, but just from what I see online, so I think it's real.
1: So yeah. You think Normani and them Knicks, huh? That what you trying to say?
2: Yeah. I think they're Knicks too.

0: can people find you, follow you, everything?
1: Yes, @_MarieDavid on all social media platforms. Shout out to Jeff. He is the founder and CEO of itsonlyentertainment.com. We are always spilling the gossip, spilling the news, everything you want. You can find us on all social media platforms. It's Only Entertainment.
0: I love
1: and
0: it.
1: And Dee Dee, the crew, thank you so much for having me.
0: Yeah, we want you back again next week, please, because we love talking to you. You guys clap it up for this woman right here. Miss Marie David.
2: All right.
0: Only Entertainment. It's Dee Dee in the morning.

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1: Wake up and get turned up. Your new favorite morning show.
0: Good morning. It's Dee Dee in the morning, guys. I gotta say, I'm okay. I kind of think today. I think I'm feeling much better. For almost, I told you guys since like last Saturday.
2: Mm-hmm.
0: I don't know what had happened. Well, I wonder, this girl, I was at this fair, this little like farmer's market on Saturday morning. I wonder if she did something to me, but she handed me some water and this little packet, and she was like, it's got a lot of caffeine. It's going to really help you.
2: Uh-huh.
0: Cause I was like, I feel a little, you know, like lethargic today. So she handed it to me and I put it in my water. And ever since then, I was like, my whole like, yeah. And I've been having body aches. I was having headaches. I came in here the other day. I handed you guys masks.
2: Yeah. Yo, you showed it.
0: Yep. You guys were spraying. You were spraying all your
2: Lysol. Yeah.
0: So I was like, oh my God, I need to take a test. I thought maybe do I have COVID? Very nervous because I was like, I had COVID once.
2: Right.
0: Have you guys ever had COVID? Anybody?
2: Yeah, I've had a few different times.
0: No, Trent had a few. A
2: few different times. Yeah. I think the last time I had it was last Christmas.
0: No, you didn't tell us?
2: No, well, I wasn't in here. We wasn't together.
0: Oh, it was Christmas.
2: Yeah, it was Christmas. It was literally the day of Christmas. Yeah.
0: And you ended up with COVID.
2: I ended up with COVID. I had to separate from all my family and everything.
0: How did you feel? Like, what was the feeling when you had it?
2: I felt stuffy. I felt hot.
0: Mm-hmm.
2: My body was like on fire. It felt like, and I felt like very like just weak.
0: How'd you know you had COVID?
2: Just cause all the symptoms.
0: Oh, okay.
2: All the symptoms. And then I actually took a test.
0: I was gonna say, you ain't taking no test?
2: No, I took a test. Somebody brought me a test.
0: Can we talk about the test?
2: Yeah, go ahead.
0: When you took it, I don't know if you've ever had any girls of yours that y'all need to take a pregnancy test. You had to pee on that stick. JJ, you know about peeing on that stick?
3: Yeah, I heard about it.
0: Yep.
2: Yeah, I heard about it.
0: I just want y'all to know.
3: Make sure I clear that
0: Hey,
3: up.
0: What y'all wait on, that line?
2: Yes.
0: I gotta tell y'all, I was so nervous. I had to take a COVID test yesterday. Take a listen the other day.
4: All right, so I've been having major headaches lately, like since we got back from vacation, and I'm like, do I have COVID?

0: But did I hear him say, "Damn"?
1: No, I did. I swear, it felt like a pregnancy test. I was waiting on the line, the blue line.
2: You so dramatic.
1: I was like, "Oh my God, this is so familiar to me."
2: You so dramatic, man.
1: I did, but I was like, and then it was so funny because I posted on my page and somebody said, "Dee Dee, we thought you were pregnant." I said, "Well, hell, that baby come out puffing and spitting out dust."
2: Stop.
1: There ain't no baby up in this thing.
2: Oh God.
1: Yeah, that's what it felt like, and yo. I was like, I hadn't taken a COVID test in forever.
2: Was it negative or was it positive?
1: Negative.
2: It was negative. Okay, good.
1: It was negative. I don't know what it is that I got. I don't know if it was a bug. I don't know. But all I know is that my head was pounding.
2: I'll tell you what it was.
1: I woke up with a headache.
2: She introduced something healthy to your body. That's what it was. You be eating all that unhealthy stuff and you be doing all that unhealthy stuff. She introduced some health to your body. Just wasn't ready for it.
1: Okay. Listen, he said healthy.
0: Yeah. And then it don't help the fact that you like to kiss Dak.
2: Oh, no. God. Ew. Yeah.
1: Well, I kiss him on his little cheek.
0: See? That's ew. It right there.
1: I do. I kiss him. Yeah. I grab his little head and I put him on his little cheek. But nonetheless, I don't have COVID. You guys can take your mask off.
2: All right. Okay.
1: By the way, JJ, did you ever get COVID?
0: I did. Once.
1: You did get it?
0: Yeah, once.
1: And how did it affect you?
0: It didn't.
1: Really? It was never. See, that was my thing. The reason why I thought I had COVID, because when I had COVID the one other time, it only affected me like with a headache and body aches.
2: Yeah. JJ said, nah, COVID had me. If anything.
0: Yeah.
2: Oh, this Woodford in here.
0: Yeah. Two pulls of a blunt and a shot of Woodford. It was out.
1: And your COVID was gone.
0: Oh, yes.
1: That's the remedy, huh?
0: That's the remedy.
1: All right.
0: Y'all don't stop going to Dr. Fauci. Come to Dr. Willie.
1: Oh, leave that alone. All right. It's Dee Dee in the morning.

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0: Hey, it's Didi in the morning. I need to talk to the guys about something right now. Trey G, JJ, have you heard? Women outnumber men in the workforce, right?
7: Mm-hmm.
0: That's what they're saying. Women are now out, now listen, outnumber men in the workforce.
7: Okay.
0: Now, I'm curious about this. They're saying there are more stay-at-home boyfriends.
7: Damn.
0: And it's now becoming an economic trend. Could you do it?
7: Stay-at-home boyfriend?
0: Yeah, stay-at-home boyfriend.
7: Man, I almost cussed. Heck no.
0: Really? I know Trey couldn't.
7: Heck no.
0: JJ looking over here like, huh?
8: No.
9: I'm gonna be like, baby, breakfast, bro.
7: Listen, she gonna talk to you so hard.
9: Boy, I'm gonna walk you to the door. I'm gonna stay right there at the door and wave at you. In my robe.
0: In your robe.
9: And then you get home before you hit, put the key in the door, you're gonna smell dinner. House gonna be clean. As a matter of fact, I'm gonna make sure, but you bring all the money in, your favorite show gonna be on when you walk in. You hear me? Your water gonna be ran.
7: And I'm gonna
9: iron the clothes for what you gonna wear, not just tomorrow, Thursday and Friday.
7: Shut up. I'm gonna tell you like this, she gonna treat you straight like a Tyler Perry movie.
0: Yes, she
9: damn.
0: Is.
9: Yes,
7: she boy, is. She gonna treat you so bad.
9: But if I'm treating her right,
0: no.
9: I'm doing everything else, but I ain't working.
7: They don't care.
0: Let me tell you something. My mom used to tell my brothers all the time, ain't nothing like, you know, a woman, you sitting at home, and a woman come home, and you sitting on her couch.
7: Yes.
0: And a wife beater.
7: Yes.
0: All day long.
7: You done cooked her food.
0: She gonna cuss you out.
9: But I'm doing everything. Mm-hmm. Laundry done. Mm-hmm. House clean. Car. I done picked up the kids. I done cooked. Yeah. I done paid the bills.
0: Hold on. I see JJ says he could be a stay-at-home boyfriend. Trey is like, nah, I ain't gonna be able to do it.
7: I can't do it. I got to get out. First of all, I got to get out and work. Second of all, she ain't finna come home and boss me around. Talk about why my plate ain't ready. Hell no. My plate should be ready before I walk in.
0: Oh,
7: I cook, right?
0: And hand me that remote so I can watch what I want to watch.
7: So I can turn it on ESPN. I don't need to hear da-da-da, unless I cut it off.
0: All right. Well,
9: I'm watching
0: trend.
9: Dish kitchen. Look, the dishwasher's gonna be gone. I'm hand washing everything.
0: Did they do it? Trey says no. All right, man. Y'all think about it though. Women outnumbering these men. The men are stay-at-home boyfriends. Good luck with that.
2: Yeah. Okay.
0: All right. It's Dee Dee in the morning.

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1: Wake up and get turned up. Wake up. 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
2: It's Dee Dee in the morning.
0: All right. Well, good morning. It's Dee Dee in the morning. I'm going to stop everything right now. Good morning to you. We appreciate you listening.

0: Good morning to you. We appreciate you listening. Let's get into it. Let's get into the hot topics because did you see what Drake did for a bunch of women just the other day? I said, boy, I wish I could have been one of them ladies. He was giving out all kind of stuff. Wait till we tell you what it was. Let's get into it.
1: If you're talking about it, Dee's talking about it. Hot Topics on Dee in the Morning.
0: All right, so the first thing we got to talk about, did you all see the TV anchor that went viral?
2: I saw that.
0: Who fell asleep.
2: Fell asleep, you know. I kind of get it because she gets up super early in the morning. Maybe she had a rough night, you know, stayed up late. Well, she fell asleep on the job.
3: I just want parents to know that you're doing a great job.
2: Yes.
3: And keep it up. And to the mothers out there, those long nights, they're worth it. Continue to show up to work. Give your best and then also come home and give your best to your children as well because all they want is for their parents to show up and be there for them.
0: So she was saying that I guess she fell asleep because she's a mom and she's tired.
2: Tired, yeah.
0: Yeah.
4: Which I'm sure is a lot of mama's reality out there these days. It seems like you got to damn near have 1, 2, 3, 4 jobs to make it. That's just to get by. Yeah,
2: now, you may not fall asleep, but damn it, you go yawn. I don't care what you say.
4: She was fully asleep,
2: too. She was knocked out.
4: Eyes closed, head on hands.
2: Yeah, like, leaning a little bit.
4: She was out of there. That baby was sleeping good.
0: All right, so let me talk about this. Let's talk about ASAP because we were talking about ASAP Rocky is out here giving up all the tea on everything and everybody.
4: Yeah,
0: right?
4: He a little chatty patty when it comes to him and Rihanna. And Jason Lee at this point. I feel like Jason Lee got the friend treatment for this interview, though.
0: He did.
4: Because anybody else that asked him questions, they would have got so much attitude.
0: Exactly.
4: Jason Lee actually was speaking about his relationship with Kanye West. And he said Kanye got jealous of him over a certain situation between mutual friends.
5: I'm used to chilling with Virgil when I'm in Harlem. Like, you know, skateboarding and all that. That's what they did. Virgil and them learned to DJ in ASAP Lou house. That's where Ben Trail was invented. He had a DJ collective named Ben Trail. So long story short, right? ASAP and them was heavy with Virgil and them until Kanye did it that shit. He started seeing like Virgil did my album cover for free, did my tour, creative, all that for free. Like
6: he get jealous?
5: Yeah, you my man. But you know, they told me he did it. They say he
6: did it. So was he jealous? Or was it just...
5: He deaded it.
6: Okay.
5: Deaded it.
6: Yeah.
5: It's like, it's quiet. You feel me? Like, but we still was hanging, but all that, them, you know, being with the other day, it was quiet.
0: Hold on. I like Jason Lee. Jason Lee's like, stop. Was he jealous? That's a bit, break it down to the most common denominator that we can all understand.
4: Right.
0: Was he jealous?
4: Right.
0: Yes or no?
4: Which is why I think ASAP showed a lot of patience in that interview. Because anybody else probably would have got some kind of attitude or something.
0: Right.
4: You know what I'm saying? But because they actually cool, and I know Jason Lee and Rihanna are cool, he got a little bit of a friend treatment.
0: But I will say this about ASAP Rocky going to talk to him. I liked it.
4: Oh, absolutely.
0: I liked the fact that they went to Jason Lee. And I really was. I kind of salute that there.
4: Yeah, he definitely a little chatty patty because he talked about a bunch of stuff between him and Rihanna. And him and ASAP Mob, too, as well. So.
0: Did he say that him and Rihanna are married or not?
4: Now, that one, I don't think they dove into.
0: Okay.
4: I don't think they dove into that.
0: Okay.
4: Yeah, I got to finish watching it, but I don't think they dove into it.
0: Tell me what was Drake doing because I saw all of these, well, I guess they were influencers, Canadian female influencers that were at his house?
4: Yeah, it was some women, basically. He hosted his Strong Women Stronger Drinks dinner. Is what it is.
0: Damn.
4: Strong women, stronger
0: now
4: drinks.
0: That sounds like a setup.
4: Wow. Yeah.
0: You gonna bring all these women and give them some strong drinks your house?
4: Not only did he give them strong drinks, he also gave them cash prizes and cars.
7: 44859.
8: Oh my God! Oh my. No! Are you kidding? Yeah!
0: I love the way he does that with his money. Have you noticed that with his money, he always goes out and like actually hands it to people, gives people money, gives them gifts.
2: The fact that he did it like a raffle.
0: Yeah.
4: Right.
2: Yeah, that was crazy.
4: I think she won either a G-Wagon or a Range Rover. That's what all that commotion was about. He gave away a bunch of luxury cars, though.
0: I saw that. I saw the one girl opening a bag and all of a sudden she just had cash in it.
4: Birkins. Shout out to Drake.
0: It's great, though. Could you imagine if you had that kind of

0: money, you get to make people's dreams come true, right. Or just, you know what I mean, bring some happiness.
1: So
0: I love it.
1: I need Beyonce, Nicki Minaj, right. Cardi B, do one for the men.
2: Nah, facts.
1: Do one for the men.
2: Rihanna.
1: Look, I just want an 83 Cutlass.
0: All right, coming up next hour, oh my gosh, hate him or love him, LeBron James, we'll get into that. By the way, this hour of the show brought to you by Sherwin-Williams. 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It's Dee Dee in the morning.

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1: Today's scripture is John chapter 10, verse 10. Jesus says, "The thief comes only in order to steal, to kill, and to destroy. But I have come that you may have and enjoy life, life in abundance, life to the full, and life till it overflows." God is in the business of life. Anything in your from God, that's the enemy. And Jesus makes it very clear. The ultimate goal is to get you to your destiny, for you to fulfill your purpose. That is the fulfilled life in God. I'm encouraging you to make this your declaration in life. Speak this scripture over yourself and see your dreams come to pass.
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3: Hey, so this ASAP Rocky Jason Lee interview, it feels like it's going super viral now at this point. There's a lot of Easter eggs he dropped and a lot of tea he spilled as well. He also says that Rihanna is now working on a new studio album.
2: No, he didn't.
3: She is working on a new studio album just to not give us no more new music. Like, I don't know what she in the studio for at this point. She's going to work on the album, but nothing is ever going to come out. But he did tell Jason Lee she's in the studio right now. Yeah, I said it. Sorry, babe. She's cooking up, bro. No funny-ish is what he said.
4: Okay.
3: Rihanna is in the studio, but we won't get no new music, I'm sure.
2: All right.
3: Because she don't care.
2: At all.
4: Yeah.
2: All right. Hey, listen. Coming up, you guys. Coming up. Hate him or love him, LeBron James has people split down the middle. Let's find out why. Let's figure this out. On the way, it's Dee Dee in the Morning.

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0: G and comedian JJ Williamson.
1: Come
0: with
1: on
0: me.
1: In.
0: So I hope your morning is going well. But guess what? I need y'all to get into this right now. We got to have a conversation and a big debate. We got a debate right now. One of the reasons why, just a minute ago, and we've been debating about this off the air since. You know, we just played a clip from Shannon Sharpe.
1: Yes.
0: Shannon had a question for everyone. He actually had a question for America.
1: Yes.
0: He had a question for America. Take a listen at what Shannon Sharpe said.
2: What is it about this man that rubs you so wrong, that upsets so many? We've never seen it. We've never seen a more polarizing figure. And once upon a time, I thought it was Tim Tebow. But this is Tim Tebow on steroids, growth hormone, insulin, decaduoplin, succinate 250. A man that's faced this level of vitriol when he's been this good has nothing off the field. As far as he hasn't been in the blotter. He hasn't got a DUI. Mm. He's been exemplary. Mm-hmm. As far as we know, off the field, off the court. Married to his high school, been together since the 8th grade, raising 3 beautiful kids. I need somebody in the chat. Tell him that elicits such a reaction, be it good or bad, with this man.
0: And boy, have we been in here debating that. What, JJ?
1: Man. I mean, again, he is a GOAT. Mm-hmm. He is definitely on Mount Rushmore. Here's the thing. This is what I think a lot of people that loves the sport, the game, is probably having an issue with. Mm-hmm. Those that we feel like that are GOATs, now the GOATs mainly going to be on Mount Rushmore, they feel like LeBron didn't take that route.
0: Mm-hmm. And what route is that?
1: Staying on one team.
0: Oh, okay. All right.
1: Staying on one team. Mm-hmm. Here's my thing, man. Everybody that we feel like is on Mount Rushmore never left. If you feel like you are the GOAT in Mount Rushmore, have those people come to you.
0: Mm.
1: Come to you. Don't you leave and go get a team together, man. Make those great players, elite players, come to you when you are considered on Mount Rushmore. I kind of feel like that may have a little issue with that.
0: Trey.
3: That's so interesting to me, though. Just because he chose to do it a different way, now all of a sudden his greatness is not as great as somebody else's greatness.
1: And for some reason, it's just a problem with people like that. Right.
3: I think that's very wild to me. I also think it's a different league nowadays.
1: It is. True.
3: I think it's a totally different league nowadays. So the fact that he actually went out and decided to play alongside these great players, he put his ego aside. Mm. And he was like, you know what? I'm going to let somebody else maybe be the star, or let somebody else be the scorer, and I'll still be the captain, but I'll let somebody else score the points or be whatever they need to be, and I'll still win. And I don't think that you can discount that on paper. A lot of these people, a lot of these teams look good, but they can't make it happen. LeBron made it happen.
0: I agree with that.
3: He made it happen.
0: I'll say this, you know, for me, you know, I'm a LeBron fan, I really am, and I hear a lot of people saying things about him. I'm with Shannon Sharpe on this. I'm just trying to figure out what is it. You know, the man, you don't hear all these scandals,
1: yeah,
0: you know.
1: That's true.
0: Now you have heard whispers, but you ain't seen a scandal, right?
3: She said you heard whispers.
0: Now you heard whispers.
3: I ain't talking about
0: but,
3: the group.
0: Right, right. But there's no scandal. You're seeing him with his beautiful family, with his wife Savannah, their beautiful children.
3: Yo.
0: His son comes in to play with him. You know, the man went out the way he gives back. Like, you start to look at everything that he has done. He's not done anything to embarrass us in our community whatsoever.
3: Right. Speaking on political issues.
0: Right. He will speak up when others won't say a word. And I just have a problem with it. And I keep saying, I told you what I saw somebody say. They said many people are like this. They want to see you win.
3: Right.
0: There are some people who want to
1: see
0: you
1: win.
0: See
1: you win, yeah.
0: But they just hate when you dominate.
3: Yeah. Yeah.
0: And my thing about it is this. If I were to win one time, like, if you're a person, you win one time, people would call it a fluke.
3: No.
0: You gotta dominate, no matter what you in.
3: I think a lot of people.
0: Cause you wanna make sure you gotta prove to everybody, right? Cause if one win, if he were to get one, now he's just alright.
3: Right.
0: Now he's dominating, everybody's mad.
3: I think a lot of people also can't put their emotions aside when it come to LeBron and the GOAT talking all that. You know what I'm saying?
0: Yeah.
3: And they will try to find any reason to critique him just to make sure they poke at the greatness of what he has accomplished. Like, I just think it's an emotional response to it at the same time.
0: We're gonna open up the phone lines this morning cause I wanna know what it is too. I want to know.
1: I'm curious to know what people
0: think. And it's funny to me because I've seen cities hate on this man, right? And fans hate. But every time he show up in your city, he sure does sell out.
4: Oh yeah,
0: you sure want to see him though.
4: He definitely
0: you
4: one
0: hate
4: of
0: him, but you want to see him.
4: He's definitely one of them.
0: Because you know he's that good, but you just hate to give him the credit. What is it he has done to you in your life that made you hate on this man? Like, what has he done to you in your life?
3: I do wonder that.
0: Right?
3: What is it that you just don't like about the boy?
0: All right. So that's what we want to know right now. We're opening the phone lines right now. 833, talk to Didi.
4: That's 833-825-5233.
0: What did LeBron do to get all this hate, y'all? Let us know right now. It's Didi.

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1: I would say in the morning while I'm getting ready for work and on my car ride to work.
0: We're so Lake Charles.
2: Good morning. It's TD in the Morning. So we were trying to figure this out. Shannon Sharp came out and he said that folks be hating on LeBron James. And he's trying to figure out why, though.
3: Mm.
2: Why do people be hating on LeBron James like this?
3: I'm sure they've been hate now.
2: Yeah. What is it that LeBron James did that to elicit such horrible and ugly hate? What did the guy do? Why do you dislike him? Hey, good morning. Is this Mark?
4: Yes, it's Mark.
2: Mark, what is the
5: talk
2: problem?
5: Talk to me, Mark. Yeah, let me know,
2: why,
5: man.
2: Why do they hate on this man like that? What is it?
4: I just think it's because he switched so many teams. And when you see somebody do it one way, it's like it's hard to do it with just one team than do it with multiple teams and multiple players and multiple organizations. When you stay fast with just one, everybody's going to have multiple wins. You know what I'm saying?
3: I disagree though. I think it's harder being with multiple teams because when you stay with one team, they damn near do what you tell them to because they love you so much. When you go to multiple teams, it's almost like you starting over each and every time.
2: And that's harder. That's harder
3: tough.
2: To do.
3: It's tough.
2: Right.
3: It's tough.
2: But nobody wants to give the man credit.
5: But it seemed like when he went to these different teams, man, they didn't start from the ground up. They was already up.
3: When LeBron went to the Lakers, they were rebuilding. They rebuilt that whole team. When LeBron went to the Cavs, they rebuilt that whole team. Like, damn near. I mean, Kyrie was there, but
5: Kevin Love was there. Lakers. Anthony Davis was
3: That's a rebuild, though.
2: Thank you. I agree with you, Trey. Thank you, Mark. I appreciate it. Here's Candace. Candace, we're trying to figure this out, right? If there is one athlete that it seems in America that folks be like, I can't stand him, and then others, I like him, and it's just nobody understands it. Shannon Sharp was trying to figure it out. What is it about LeBron James that elicits such hate and all this other stuff? What do you think it is?
6: I think the top reason is because he's just not on their team. And we're being
5: like that.
6: Yeah, and I

0: This. Here's DJ. DJ, we're trying to figure
1: Talk
0: this
1: to
0: out.
1: Me.
0: Shannon Sharp said, what is it about LeBron James that America, I mean, everybody be back and forth. I hate him. I love him. I hate him. What is it about this dude?
2: And that's the issue.
0: Mm-hmm.
2: Quit trying to compare to Jordan and Kobe and let the man be great. But here's the problem. They're mad because the man has traveled from different teams and they think he's ring chasing.
0: Okay. And wouldn't that be, but even if he's ring chasing, is that hard to do? I mean, is that easy?
2: I mean, this is the you said what the issue is. They think he's trying to chase rings to catch up with
0: and
2: Jordan.
0: So they don't respect somebody going after their dreams, huh?
2: Exactly.
0: Oh.
1: Right.
0: Yeah, okay.
1: Yeah, what it seems
0: I
1: like.
0: I got it. All right. Thank you very much for your call, DJ. I appreciate it. All right. So here's the deal. What's wrong, JJ?
3: I'm just listening to these comments.
0: Yeah, okay.
1: It's a lot of different ones.
3: Yeah,
1: so
3: it is.
1: Comparison to me is the nature of the beast.
0: Is that what you
1: said? Yeah. You're going to always be good. Jordan was compared to Magic then.
3: Mm-hmm. Yeah.
1: You know what I'm saying? Like, you're always going to be compared.
0: But at what point do they leave LeBron alone? Like what Shannon said, this man hasn't caused any problems. Still
1: right.
0: Married to his wife. Has his beautiful family. Look at him. He's gotten into producing. He's done like the
3: over the school,
0: right? Over the school, he's done so many great things.
3: Yes, man.
0: But people still want to have issues with him. What is it then, and why?
1: $1 million question.
0: That's all we want to know. What is it? If you hate LeBron, you're a LeBron fan. Call right now at 833. Talk to Didi.
3: That's 833-825-5233.
0: It's Didi in the morning.

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8: All right, so Shannon Sharpe said something that he done made everybody pay attention. 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
9: What is it about this man that rubs you so wrong, that upsets so many? We've never seen it. We've never seen a more polarizing figure. And once upon a time, I thought it was Tim Tebow. But this is Tim Tebow on steroids, growth hormone, insulin, decaduoblin, Susanon 250, all that. Tell me in the history of the sport, a man that's faced this level of vitriol when he's been this good, has nothing off the field. As far as he hasn't been in the blotter. He hasn't got a DUI. He's been exemplary, as far as we know, off the field, off the court. Married to his high school, been together since the eighth grade, raising three beautiful kids. I need somebody in the chat. Tell me what it is. Tell me the man that wasn't caught. He just played. Tell me what is it about him that elicits such a reaction, be it good or bad, with this man.
8: He said, what is it? What is it? Hey, good morning. Is this Hyper?
10: Yes, it is. What's going on,
8: TV? Good morning. I love your name. You heard what Shannon Sharpe says. He says he's never seen a more polarizing figure than LeBron James. What is it about LeBron that the public loves, hates? What is that?
10: They love that once they get attached to him and they think he gonna stay somewhere, he turn around and move on them. And then they gotta go change their jerseys too. But if you're a follower, just change that jersey and roll with him.
11: Hyper basically saying they undercover fans a little bit on the court.
10: Yeah, they undercover fans.
8: I think that's what it is. J.J. Williamson must be an undercover fan.
11: That's what it is.
12: No, I ain't never had a LeBron jersey.
8: Oh, you never had one?
12: Never.
10: I bet he do.
12: Don't make me hyper. I bet he do.
8: Thank you, Hyper, for your call. I appreciate it. Here's Jason. Hey, Jason.
13: Yeah.
8: Jason, what do you think about this? All right, so Shannon Sharpe says LeBron James, there's no more. I mean, he's the most polarizing figure in the public today. What do you think about that?
13: All right, so let's take away comparison, because that's what we always do in America. We always compare. Mm-hmm. Now, the question I have for LeBron, I mean, for you, DD, and I have for Trey G, when you look at where y'all are at K104, if you guys were to be around someone who bounced around in different stations, and they went where at the station where they had more clout, or they had other things that were building. Mm-hmm. Which one looks better when you look at it? Does it look better? Is there more respect when someone has stayed at one place? Like sometimes we look at our great grandparents or our grandparents and we look at how they stayed for 20 years, 15 years, and they stayed there and went through all the seasons versus there's a season that hits, and so I'm gonna go to another place to try to and rebuild and try to get something there. So not to take away from LeBron, not to take away from him, but when you look at that journey, does the journey look better when you see that that journey was this person stops here, and then when it kind of got hard, then they stopped somewhere else, and then when it kind of got.
8: But here's my question, Jason. Right. Jason, did it always get harder? There are some people who just need a challenge, too.
11: Yeah, you squeezed all the juice out that orange.
8: Right. There are some people who don't believe. Well, here's the other thing I was going to say. Some people don't believe it. And certainly nowadays, there's not a lot of people who want to stay on the same job for 50 years.
11: Jason, I ain't going to lie. We finna tag team you like Captain America and Bucky.
13: Oh, it's fine.

0: that right. they are going to gel, that right. they're going to get along, that they're going to be able to play well together.
1: Come on.
0: There's no guarantee okay. of that.
2: There's no guarantee, but what is it?

0: one looks better than the other. I don't think it's as simple as you are kind of trying to make it. I think both are great. It's great that you can stay there and make something happen, and that's cool. But it's also great too that you can go to another place and insert your systems into that place and say, look, I'm going to make y'all great.
1: Right. Like,
2: so, that's a challenge. So it is great. It is great.
0: To somebody else's house, and you can elevate their house.
1: I agree.
0: I don't think Jordan
2: that
0: could take.
2: Great.
0: I don't think Jordan could take his system into somebody else's house and elevate their house. Then,
3: because
0: he's not done it. Because he's not done it.
3: Well, he ain't have to.
1: But then he go. Where did he play with the Wizards?
3: The Wizards. But the man was 93.
1: Okay, whatever. So this one.
0: Don't act like the Washington Wizard years don't count.
1: Right. They don't. But for them, they don't. All right. Listen, we appreciate all the calls this morning. If you couldn't get through on the phone lines, hit me up at Didi in the morning.

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2: It's Petey in the morning.
0: Let's get into it, everybody. Let's get into these hot topics, okay? Because did y'all hear what Iman Shumpert has said about divorcing Teyana Taylor?
3: Yo.
0: Have y'all heard what's... Oh, man. I didn't know that their divorce was this crazy, and she got this much. Let's get into it. Here we go.
1: Let her cook.
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0: 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So what is the story? They say that, did he say that he'll never get married again now?
3: Basically, that's what he said, man. Iman Shumpert is speaking out. He said, when I was married, I trusted my wife with everything. After our divorce was finalized, I had to give up a huge part of what I worked so hard for, is what he told a magazine the other day. He said she received over $25 million in cash and assets.
0: Damn.
3: Including $10 million in cash, four houses worth around $10 million, and a Maybach, a Mercedes-Benz Sprinter, and even a tour bus, is what he said. He said, on top of that, I had to pay $8,000 in child support every single month, and I also covered the children's school fees and medical expenses.
0: Damn.
3: When they first got divorced, though, a lot of that stuff started to come out, that they both actually had to give up certain stuff.
0: Dang. Well, what did she give up then? Because he sure did give up a lot.
3: Like a house? I think she had to give up a house.
4: Sound like a screen door, that's it. Some hubcaps.
0: Dang. How long were they married?
3: That's a good question.
0: About 6 years?
3: That one. Probably something like that. Yeah.
4: Damn.
3: Enough to produce.
4: You get all that.
3: Yeah, enough to produce that little one. What was her name, Journey?
0: Yeah, they got two.
3: Yeah, I know that.
0: They got two little cute babies.
4: Iman might need to go and play with the Sixers.
0: Make some more money.
4: Make some more money, buddy.
3: I can understand. And I saw a report the other day that said Gen Z is one of the first generations that are like, we don't want to get married.
0: Mm-hmm.
3: Like we don't look forward to getting married or being a husband or wife.
0: Well, I guess if you hear stories like that, everything you work for, you have to split it in half like that and give up even more. I wouldn't see that.
3: Scary.
0: Right. Speaking of marriage, can we talk about how Chad Ochocinco said he meets women or what he looks for in a woman?
3: The homie Chad Ochocinco was talking on a podcast and he said that there's one particular trait that he looks for in a woman on her body, and it ain't her booty or her eyes.
5: Okay. It wasn't about having a woman that's fine and you look a certain way, you gotta be a certain color, a certain complexion, hair, and all this stuff that just didn't matter.
6: Mm-hmm.
5: I wanted athletes.
6: Right.
5: So, you look at the kids, you look at the pedigree that I had created, you know, it was all orchestrated, and I told those that I dealt with during that time of, listen, did you play run track in high school? Did you cheer? Did you do volleyball? Let me check your ankles. I always wanted to check women's ankles because the ankle...
6: Ray Charles check wrists. You're an ankle guy.
5: I'm an ankle guy. Because you have to understand, if I want athletes, the number one foundation for an elite athlete in any sport is your footwork.
3: Thanks.
5: And if she had bad ankles, there's no way I could procreate.
0: Oh,
5: I got to think, our first date, she had no idea. She was going through my own personal combine. We went to Dave and Buster's. I'm trying to understand and make sure that if it happens to come to that point,
6: right,
5: that I am procreating with someone.
6: Okay,
5: that
6: so she's the...
0: Wow.
3: Not the ankles.
0: He looks at their ankles.
3: It's actually not a bad deal, man.
0: Oh, my God.
3: I'm going to start doing it. That's not bad.
0: Okay.
3: So you got to have footwork.
0: Mm-hmm.
4: I need somebody that's able to dance.
0: No, really?
4: Oh, yeah, I want somebody able to dance. Yeah, dance matters to me because I feel like I can dance.
0: Mm-hmm.
4: Okay. I need somebody that can dance because I don't want no goofy ass child.
0: Why you look at me? You can't
4: do not now challenge.
3: Uh-uh.
0: That's messed up. Why you look at me when you say I don't want no goofy ass child?
4: Right, you goofy and tall.
3: How she laugh, JJ?
4: Didi, can I take you off?
0: He said I'm a goofy. Y'all, he said I used to laugh like that as a child.
4: Right.
0: I was goofy.
4: Didi, you want to make love?
3: Shut up.
0: All right, let's move on and talk about Cameron.
3: So Cameron is causing quite a stir on social media. He was talking about Cardi B. I don't know what it is with Cameron and these handshake deals, but he needs to stop making
0: you
3: them.
0: You a lie. He did not make a handshake deal.
3: Yeah, he did. And Cardi B did not live up to her end of the bargain, so now he's threatening to expose somebody on her team.
7: With Cardi B management and writing team. And this don't got nothing to do with Cardi B. Cardi B, my sister, I love Cardi B, man. But you got to get the right team around you, man. you got the wrong people around you. And I'm not saying she doesn't have a good team. I'm just talking about two individuals on her team that was harassing me. I did what I was supposed to do, and they didn't come through an ad. I'm not putting this on Cardi, because Cardi might not even know this. I'm just saying the people around her is making promises on her behalf, and she may not even know this. So now what I'm going to do is I'm going to start exposing the people that made the promises, because it's two people. Now, take this as a warning. For my time, I'm going to tell how you like to get be on all fours and your ass tickled with pause, because I know a girl.
8: Yo.
7: And what we're going to do, too, is we're going to put the song out. The song never came out. I'm going to throw the song out. The What Mean the World to You remix by Cardi featuring myself. Then when I need my favor done, y'all be playing games.
3: No, so basically he said what happened was he did a song for Cardi because she did a remake of an old song of his. Mm-hmm. Well, the deal was she was supposed to come on his podcast. She didn't live up to the deal, so now he's saying he's going to expose who was on her team that actually made the deal.
0: Oh, Lord.
3: Yeah.
4: Damn.
3: Okay. Yeah. He got to stop doing them handshake deals because he did the same thing with J. Cole.
0: All right.
3: Yeah.
0: Okay. Damn. Hey, listen, there you go. Those are your hot topics. Now coming up, $1,000 for you next. It's DDA.

0: 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This your boy, Harold Gilbert. 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
11: All righty. It's Didi in the Morning, and it's Thursday. No Politics Thursday. We've done good.
13: Yeah.
11: It's been
13: so
11: no
13: far.
11: Politics today.
13: Yeah, I've been proud of us, though, for real. We've really been sticking to that.
11: Yeah, yeah. We haven't been doing too much politics anyway because I'm tired of it. It's just negative.
13: Facts. There's nothing positive. Nothing moving, moving forward as a country, as a people.
11: Nope.
13: We stay away from
11: Definitely. There is Trey G, though. Let's see what's trending.
14: Hey, something positive, something else positive. You know, I feel like Stephon Diggs has had a really tough summer.
13: Yeah.
14: He had incident after incident after incident, courtroom cases, arguments with his baby mama on social media.
13: Yeah.
14: But now some good news for Stephon Diggs. It looks like he is set to sign a $12 million one-year deal with the Washington Commanders.
13: I saw that.
14: Yeah, Washington Commanders. So shouts out to Stephon, man. He's going to be playing in Washington. It looks like for the upcoming football season.
13: I think this like his what, 15, if I'm not mistaken?
11: Really?
13: He's been moving around a little bit.
11: 15th?
13: His fifth.
11: Oh, fifth. Yeah, okay. Fifth, I was getting ready to say 15 teams.
13: Yeah, that's all of them, man. he tried to do the LeBron.
11: I know.
14: See there?
11: That's
14: what you get.
13: Yeah, see what you get. You set yourself up for that.
14: Laughing with him.
13: Yeah.
14: Now he laughing at you.
11: All right. Hey, listen. We got cash. Play our $1,000 minute game right now at 833. Talk to Didi.
13: That's 833-825-5233.
11: It's Didi in the Morning.

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1: Hey, it's Dee Dee in the morning. Good morning. If you're driving on I-10, shouts out to you. It's live 104.9.
2: Wake up and get turned up. Wake up. Yeah. Wake up. Yeah. With your new favorite morning show.

0: righty. Good morning, Didi in the morning. Oh, thank you for that, JJ.
1: You're very welcome. Mm-hmm.
0: Well, guess what? Trey G wants to talk to us. You know, Trey is our millennial jukebox.
2: Yo.
1: This AKA man, Alexa.
0: Don't he know every song, every lyric. You know what year it dropped out.
2: Yeah, for real.
0: How high it charted on the chart.
1: He know how long the song is.
0: Yeah, everything. So that's our millennial jukebox. Yes. Trey, what you got today?
2: Y'all gave me that name, and I try to live up to it.
1: Yeah, man. You're doing a damn good job, too, brother.
2: Yes, indeed. I appreciate that. Now, Southern Soul is a genre that has found its way into my heart.
1: Okay.
2: Kind of like heart disease. Mm. Just a little bit.
1: Okay.
2: Just a little bit. Okay. Southern Soul is a super big platform right now, and I found another song for us to review. Will y'all do that with me real quick?
1: Let's do it, baby.
2: Okay, let's talk about it. There's a guy by the name of Tato Brown. Tato Brown is his name. He has a song. JJ, I thought you would like this one. That's why I brought it. It's called Dragging That Wagon. Look, I ain't gonna lie to you. I think I outdid myself on this one. Check out the first line from it. It's gonna get you up on your feet.
3: Listen, it's your boy, Tato Brown.

0: that's just the start.
1: Kicked, oh my God.
0: That's how you kick a song off, man. That's how you kick a Southern song
1: off. Did he say he had a horse?
0: Come on, and it's strong too, is what he said.
2: Yeah.
0: And it's strong. Now, excuse me, my apologies. It's Tito Brown.
2: Okay.
0: Tito Brown is got his bro's name. Yeah. Not only is Tito on the song though, he had to jump on it with a legend who made the beat pretty famous, if I do say so myself. What a big

0: Yeah.
1: What?
0: Yeah.
1: I like that now.
0: I can already tell you, every fan in the building, when that song come on, it's popping out.
1: Come on, what do you do? What do you do?
0: Hey,
2: that wagon.
0: Yes, indeed. Now, any Southern Soul song that you have, it has to bring home the last verse very strong.
1: Okay.
0: Yeah, it has to bring it home strong.
2: Yeah,
0: it has to bring it home strong. And I ain't gonna lie to you, Tito Brown, he definitely

0: SND.
1: I need to download that right now.
2: Saddle up, baby girl. What's happening? Look at you dragging all that wagon.
3: Shout out to women, all the women in the world that got that wagon. Shout out to all the women that's going to be busting their pants dragging that wagon.
2: Facts.
3: Do they have underwear for wagons?
1: I don't know, JJ. I never had one.
2: There might be some granny drawers, though. Yeah. They might look like granny panties.
1: Boy, that song right there. I love it. I got to download that for real.
2: Shout out Tito Brown and Trick Daddy on the song.
3: Yeah,
2: he was my surprise.
3: I like it.
2: Yeah, he was my surprise.
3: I like it. That was hot.
1: All right. Well, there he is, our millennial jukebox right there with B-Trey G. If you know of a wonderful Southern soul song you want to share with him, please do so. How do they find you online?
2: You can follow me right now, A-Y-E underscore Trey G. That's A underscore Trey G. Send it to me. Put that one in your playlist.
1: All right. It's Dee Dee in the morning.

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1: Wake up and get turned up. With your new favorite morning show.
0: Good morning. It's Didi in the morning. We're about to get into the $1,000 minute game. We got Jason standing by, our contestant.
2: Okay.
0: Hey, you know what they're saying, you guys? They say during the holidays, they say this is the biggest pain for holiday season when you're shopping. What do you think it is? What is the biggest pain? And it's not the parking.
3: Mm-mm.
2: Long lines.
0: No.
3: Damn. Paying for everything.
0: No.
3: That'd be the biggest. God, dog.
0: They say this right here is a pain in the ass during, the holiday season. I think it's like that every day.
3: Mm.
0: Every time I go shopping, I can't stand when they do this.
3: Bad attitude.
0: No.
3: From the cashier.
0: Guess what they say? They said being asked for your phone number and email address is the biggest pain while shopping during the holidays. See, I have a problem with that now. I hate when they ask me that.
3: Why?
0: Because I know they're going to send me a bunch of crap. Every time I give them my email, I end up getting a lot of spam stuff.
3: Yeah.
0: You know what I mean? And then I think they give it to other people or something.
3: Yeah.
0: Because I've ended up with so much stuff. I'm going, how y'all get my info? How you get my email? So I don't like to give it out.
2: Yeah, I get that.
0: You get that too?
2: Yeah, I do.
0: Yeah, so they say that's it.
3: One time when I worked in retail, I used to work at Best Buy.
0: Mm-hmm.
3: And I worked at Best Buy and I asked people for their email and stuff like that to do the protection plans. One dude, he said, yeah, my email is callofbooty@gmail.com.
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3: I like to die laughing.
0: That's a good one.
2: That is a good one.
0: But I'll say this. Trey, you done had a lot of damn jobs. Trey done worked at the airport.
3: Hey.
0: He worked at Best Buy. Where else you done work?
3: I worked at the airport. I worked at Best Buy. Where is that? A Finish Line. I worked at Finish. I worked at L. Ross Cosplay Grocery Store.
0: Oh, wow.
3: Yeah. I done worked some places.
0: Worked at a podcast place.
3: Paint store.
0: A paint store. Damn. That's right.
3: Prank school.
0: What was the longest? Damn, you went through all them jobs. Who'd you say went the longest?
3: The radio station.
0: I'm kidding.

0: Hey, Jason.
1: What's up?
0: Hey, Jason. Welcome to the show. How you doing?
2: What's
0: Jason?
1: I'm on my way to work.
0: All right.
2: I ain't mad at you, man. Right, Jason. Hey, man, what you eat last night?
1: I made spaghetti.
0: Ooh, oh, man. Oh, you made it, Jason.
3: He gonna be eating that for 2 weeks.
2: Yeah, for real.
0: Jason, what else did you make with the spaghetti? You make a salad, some French bread, anything?
2: Corn on the cob or anything?
1: Nah, fish? Man, I just made a little butter bread, whatever.
0: Oh, butter bread.
2: All reliable.
3: Jason, did you make it? You made it, Jason?
1: Yeah, I made it.
3: Are you single? You in a relationship? You be cooking?
1: Nah, I'm in a relationship.
0: Oh, okay. But you did the cooking last night.
1: Yeah.
3: How that work? Do y'all swap out the cooking duties, or do you cook mostly because she can't cook or don't cook?
1: Man, we probably eat out.
0: Oh, okay.
2: I feel it.
0: What you put in your spaghetti last night? Was it just ground beef? You put any sugar. Italian sauce or sugar? What you put
2: brown
0: in?
2: Brown sugar.
1: Nah, I put some
0: Come on!
2: Oh, yeah. You're right, Trey. That's gonna be about 2 weeks.
0: DJ
4: from the SIP.
5: Trey G. Trey G.
4: $20.
3: You don't know the answer, Jason. What you gonna say?
1: Fast.
3: That's right. Yeah. Then we're gonna spin the block, answer it again, and we got to go fast. That sound like a plan?
1: Already.
3: Let's get paid. First question. Name a TV show you binge watch more than once.
1: Game of Thrones.
3: Mm. Give me one actor you love to see in a movie or a TV show.
1: Denzel.
3: Which planet has the shortest days?
1: Mars.
3: Mm-mm.
1: Venus.
3: Mm-mm.
1: Pluto. Pass.
3: What year did the movie Bad Boys 2 come out?
1: 2000, 2001, 2003, 2004. Yeah. Sarah.
3: Mm-mm.
1: Mojave.
3: Mm-mm.
1: Pass.
3: What was the first Tyler Perry movie released in theaters?
1: Shoot. Pass.
3: What is the only U.S. state with one syllable name?
1: Pass.
3: Whose favorite movie on the show is Friday, JJ or Trey G?
1: JJ.
3: Mm-mm.
1: Trey G.
3: There you go. Yeah. What was the fourth question that I asked you, number four?
1: Shortest days.
3: Mm-mm.
1: Desert.
3: That's all right.
0: All right, how many you get? Because I wasn't paying attention, JJ.
2: I got four.
0: You got four? What do you miss, JJ?
2: He missed number three. Which planet has the shortest days? That would be Jupiter. Name the largest desert in the world. That would be the Antarctic. Mm-hmm. Desert, 5.5 million miles.
0: Mm-hmm.
2: What was the first Tyler Perry movie released in the theaters? That would be Diary of a Mad Black Woman.
3: Mm-hmm.
2: And you missed this one. What is the only U.S. state with the one syllable? That would be Maine. And the fourth question, what was the fourth question? That would be, what year did the movie Bad Boy 2 come out and we didn't get to 10?
0: No, you didn't. So he got 4 out of 9.
2: 4 out of 9, yes.
3: My bad.
0: You're going to get $10 every correct answer. We added his $40. You spun the wheel, got an extra $20. $60.
1: Hey,
0: all right. Do me a favor and tell everybody the show that gave you a shot at $1,000.
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14: Hey, good morning. Didi in the morning. Guess what? It's time for our small business spotlight.
15: Come on,
14: y'all.
15: Now. It's time.
14: And I got to put this one on a man. He's a good friend of comedian J.J. Williamson. He's the owner and founder. They say he's got the best gourmet hot dogs in Oklahoma.
15: Oh, man. I can vouch for that.
14: Yep. Monte's Gourmet Hot Dogs. Gourmet Dogs is here. Please welcome Monte Williamson.
15: Wait.
14: And y'all ain't
16: there
14: related.
16: You go.
15: Well, we're going to have to look. We're going to know.
14: He said we got to look. That's
16: we
14: black
16: might
14: family.
16: Be.
15: Yeah, yeah, for real.
14: So, Monte, yes, let's talk about Monte's Gourmet Dogs. Tell us a little bit about it.
16: Well, you know, growing up as a kid, my dad worked for a restaurant in Los Angeles called Pink's Hot Dogs. So hot dogs has just always been one of our things. And then he opened up his own restaurant in Oklahoma City, and that's where the logo comes from. I was 13 years old when he opened up the restaurant, and we served chili dogs and burgers. And so I've always just wanted to open up my own restaurant. I didn't think it was going to be hot dogs, of course, but living in Dallas, I'm like, man, this city is so big and no one has a good hot dog.
14: Mm-hmm.
16: Then I moved to Houston and I said the same thing. And so I was working for Mercedes at the time, and one of my buddies like, well, man, if nobody else has a good dog, won't you make a good dog? And so that's kind of how the whole thing started.
17: I love that.
14: Oh, man. Okay. So, Monte, first of all, you had me when you said chili dog. So tell me a little bit more about Monte's Gourmet Dogs. Like, what is on, what else is on the menu? How do you make these dogs, these hot dogs and everything else?
16: Well, one celebrate. I came about because I think I'm a pretty good cook, and so I figure the things that I like to eat, if I prepare them correctly and put it on the dog, it should be good. And so far, for 7 years, it's been working.
14: Oh, for 7 years you've been in business? Good for you, Monte.
16: I've been in business for 7 years, and recently just moved into a location in Oklahoma City called The Parlor. We're there on the second floor, and it's just being organic again. You know, it's kind of like starting all over, growing it from the beginning, and having fun while I'm doing it.
15: Now, when you have a food truck, man, is there a particular area that you always set up, or you move around mobile, or how'd that work?
16: When I first started out, JJ, yeah, that's how I did it, man, but I just found out that it just didn't work that way. So for me right now, what I do with my food truck still to this day is I come out on appointment only because I have a minimum. But the goal is for you not to be able to pay that minimum, just have enough people there, because I know if you have enough people, I'll definitely make my money. So that's the way I move my food truck now.
15: Oh, wow.
16: Everything I do is 2 C's. If I care about it, I'm going to be consistent about it. So it's one thing for sure. For the last 7 years, every time you come get one of my dogs, just read my reviews, man. You're going to get the same service, same dog. every time, man. And that's what I, you know, I have a lot of pride in doing that, and that's what I do.
14: All right, everybody, we are talking to Monte Williamson. He is the owner of Monte's Gourmet Dogs. He's got a food truck and a booth at in Oklahoma. It's the Parlor Food Hall, right? Is that what you said?
16: Yes.
14: Okay, now I want you to know, I went online and I'm looking at some of these hot dogs. I want everybody to know. I see a hot dog. Is that shrimp on top of this one hot dog I'm looking at?
16: That is. I have a dog with shrimp, Didi, and I also have alligator etouffee and crawfish etouffee you can either get on an andouille sausage or a boudin sausage.
14: Okay, all right, hold on a second. Now it looks like a Dirty Jersey hot dog. I love that one. You also have brats. You have that too?
16: I do.
14: All right.
16: So the brat is actually my number two seller. It's called the Drunken Dog.
14: Okay, the Drunken One.
16: So here's what's dogs.
14: Oh, my God.
16: I've downsized to where I only have 9 dogs now.
14: So if somebody is listening right now, how do they find you? You said again, you're in the Parlor Food Hall on the second floor?
16: We're in the Parlor Food Hall on the second floor, but we also have a website, MontesGourmetDogs.net, where you can go. You can always find us that way, where we're going to be with the food truck. It tells us what times of operation we're opening and closing all the time as well.
14: Okay.
15: Hey, real quick, give out the address to your new location at the parlor.
16: The address.
14: That's great, though. But listen, everybody, our small business spotlight this morning is all about Oklahoma.
15: Yes.
14: And this man right here, Monte Williamson. If you get a chance, if you're in Oklahoma or you're visiting Oklahoma,
15: please,
14: you got to go and visit his place. It's Monte's Gourmet Dogs, again, located in Oklahoma's Parlor Food Hall.
16: If you eat my food, I know I'll see you again.
14: I know that's
15: right. Come on now. Give out your social media, man, so because some people may want to go on your page and start checking out and see what they want to do.
16: Monte.
14: Gourmet Dogs. Y'all got to give it up for this man right here with no relation to comedian J.J. Williamson.
15: That we know of.
14: That they know of. Give it up for our small business spotlight this morning, the founder of Monte's Gourmet Dogs, Monte Williamson.
15: Hey. Come on now.

0: I like that song, but I got to stop everything right now. It's Beatty in the Morning. We're all here. There is Trey G and also comedian J.J. Williamson. Let's get to the hot topics because A$AP Rocky is out here talking about what happened between him and Rihanna at the Met Gala. Remember that? They got into a big old argument.
1: Oh, yeah.
0: We all trying to figure out what's going down. He's actually talking about it.
2: Situations get sticky.
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0: 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All right, you guys, before we get into what's going on with A$AP and Rihanna, did you see this? They said 64% of those with incomes between $50,000 to $99,000 are living paycheck to paycheck.
1: Dang.
0: Almost 65% of people between, if you make $50,000 to almost $100,000 a year, you're living paycheck to paycheck.
1: And listen, I feel like probably 20 years ago, which is like 2006, those salaries would have been more than enough to sustain.
0: Yeah. For
1: real. Take vacations and all
0: that. And that's the middle class. This is what they say. The majority of middle income Americans are still living paycheck to paycheck. And they're saying this right here is all because of the financial pressure that we're all facing this year in this country and everything else.
4: Yes, yes.
0: But yes, it is horrible.
1: I can see that.
0: Yeah.
1: Yeah, I can see that, man. So, which is crazy.
0: Yeah.
1: I just think back to that story of the guy that worked at Sears.
0: Mm-hmm.
1: And there was a lady, I guess, telling the story that he would take his family on trips.
0: Yes.
1: And he had a nice house, car, good family.
0: They used to say that a shoe salesman.
1: Yeah.
0: Could actually buy a home.
1: Yeah.
0: Go on vacation and have a family. Today you can't do that.
1: Sounds so different now.
0: Isn't it?
1: You gotta have a hustle. Gotta have a side hustle.
0: Definitely crazy. The other thing to talk about would be A$AP Rocky out here talking about him and Rihanna's relationship.
1: Mm-hmm. You remember a couple months back at the Met Gala, they were seen outside of it arguing in the car.
4: Right.
1: Cameras had caught them when they had came out. Well, he sat down with Jason Lee, A$AP Rocky did, and he was spilling the beans on if they were arguing or not.
5: When y'all were at the Met Gala and they filmed you guys in the Sprinter through the glass and it looked like you guys were arguing, what was that?
6: We was just talking.
5: Yeah.
6: I don't know what we was talking about, but we was talking. Even if we was arguing, it's just like, my dog is so nosy on some way.
5: Yeah.
6: But I don't think we had a argument that night.
5: Yeah.
6: You know, I would have remembered that. You know what I'm saying? Like, my dog was exhausted. We have arguments. We have disagreements.
5: Yeah.
6: But it's not going to be us with Nerf guns and Dwayne Reed every time. Like, life be life in.
0: Really?
6: We got kids together.
0: I'll
6: be lying to you if I ain't tell you that. What?
0: That's real. I like
7: you
0: that.
7: You know we are here. I ain't did an album either.
0: Right.
7: In a while.
0: So he's letting us know that in real relationships, especially those that are still in entertainment, because you know, who was it? Alicia Keys and Swizz Beatz. Remember they claim they don't argue ever.
1: They don't argue, right?
0: Ever.
1: Yeah. Yeah.
0: These two are like, we in a real relationship, we argue.
1: Yeah. And he from New York, she from Barbados, like they talk hard to each other, I'm sure.
0: And a lot of people think that if, you know, you have money, you ain't got no problems.
1: Right.
0: They're showing you, look, we got money, we got all of that, but we have a real relationship.
1: Not true.
7: And then all he got to do, if they argue, he ain't got to do nothing but go to the west wing of the house.
0: Right.
7: You know, he ain't got to leave.
0: No.
7: Yeah, they got intercoms in that room. Baby, I'm just letting you know I'm in here.
0: And finally, can we talk about Cardi B? This woman here, I love her.
1: Man, showcasing all that charisma and that body-oddy, boy, with this brand new Old Navy commercial.
8: Some people spend a fortune chasing the perfect jeans.
9: Cut!
10: Cardi, what's the problem?
9: How is anybody supposed to see how good I look if I'm sitting in this car?
10: Cardi, no.
9: Do you see what I'm saying?
10: Oh, my God.
1: Yes, indeed, man. I'm talking about she got the personality of just probably one of the most down-to-earth dope celebs in the game.
4: Mm-hmm. Yeah, she does.
1: Down-to-earth dope celeb, man. So shouts out to Cardi B.
4: Man.
1: Getting to that bag, boy.
0: I love it.
7: Y'all really think she got some Old Navy jeans, though? Be
0: she
7: real.
0: She got them now.
1: Yeah, maybe.
0: She probably worn them in the past.
7: Yeah, maybe. Because I don't even think she know where a plaza that holds an Old Navy at.
1: Shut up.
7: Shut up, man.
0: First of all, I ain't heard nobody say a plaza.
7: Oh, plaza.
1: Is it plaza or is it plaza? Is it what y'all say?
0: I say plaza.
1: Plaza? Plaza?
4: It's plaza.
1: Plaza.
0: What you say?
1: Plaza.
0: Plaza. I say, oh, I'm going to the plaza.
4: Okay, all right.
7: Bougie.
4: Bougie. Coming up, we're going to shut the show down next. It's Didi in the Morning. Lake Charles, we know you love your Zydeco, and we're the only station that gives it to you every hour, every day. 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

0: We're done. The show's over. Trey, what do you remember? What do you remember we talked about?
1: We learned that Cardi B is the new face and the new body of Old Navy, is what they are saying now.
0: All right, JJ.
2: And I learned that my man Chad Ochocinco Johnson, he said, man, he want a woman that got some nice ankles, man, because he want another athlete.
1: Ain't mad at him.
0: Some other things that we found out this morning, you guys. Let me see. We found out, first of all, that, Iman Shumpert said, he'll never get married again.
2: Again?
0: How much did he give up? $25
1: million? Something like that, yeah. Overall.
2: And some other stuff.
0: Yeah, $25 million. We also found out Stephon Diggs actually signed a $12 million one-year deal.
3: Yep.
1: So talk about ASAP Rocky as well, man.
0: Yep.
1: Send down with Jason Lee.
0: Definitely. So there's a lot of things we got a chance to talk about this morning. We'll do the same thing tomorrow for you, get you informed and enlightened and entertain you with our hot topics. We also got cash, laughs, and more. Meet us right back here on DD in the morning.

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0: 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Hey, good morning. What's going on, Southwest Louisiana, and those of you listening thereabout? I'm your boy, Levert the Bassman, and I am so excited to be with you wherever you may be today, because we got a whole bunch of things to talk about. A third person was arrested in the case involving the death of Nolan Wells, but nobody was arrested who actually killed Nolan. Also, the President of the United States of America is pissed off at the BBC because he sued them for $10 billion and they said we want discovery, and now he's trying to hold his financial records away from them. All that and more coming up a little bit later in the show, but right now I want to take some time out to take care of you. You got a birthday, anniversary, request? Maybe you want to be like Gilbert Brown and hear your name mentioned across the airwaves. Whatever it is, stay tuned to 104.9 KZWA. It's Throwback Thursday, after all. And I figured we're going to kick things off right. It's the King of Pop, Michael Jackson, reminding you that you rock my world on KZWA.

KZWA 104.9. That's Alicia Keys reminding you of a woman's worth. I'm your boy, Levert the Bass Man. It is 10:16 in the morning. You know what that means. It's time for the birthday shout-outs. Hey! Celebrating a birthday today is my homie, Mr. Anthony Whitehead. Happy birthday, buddy. Happy birthday to Denise Duncan. Dana Poulard. Jermaine Sade Beverly. Happy birthday, y'all. Happy birthday to Simone Enomis. Marcus Salier. Erica Glaude. Kashai Barty. Happy birthday, sugar. Happy birthday to Archie Rankins III. Taisha Jenkins Lewis. Happy birthday. Happy birthday to Megan Clark. Michelle Nixon. Eric Traylor. Keisha Swanigan, and Tish Tish. Happy birthday, baby. You also happen to share your birthday with actor and Broadway star Leslie Odom. He turns 45 years old today. David Robinson, the Admiral, two-time NBA champion and Basketball Hall of Famer. He turns 61. Spice, the Queen of Jamaican Dance Hall, turns 44. I'm going to play something from her in a little bit. Freeway turns 48. Travie McCoy turns 45. Soleil Moon Frye, Punky Brewster, that's a name I haven't heard in a while. She turns 50. And Michelle Yo from Crouching Tiger, Hidden Dragon, she turns 64. Happy birthday, everybody. So what about you? You got a birthday? Anniversary? Request? I don't know, maybe you want to be like Chrysalyn Guillory and hear your name mentioned across the airwaves. Whatever it is, give me a call at 337-491-0966. You can't. In the meantime, from us here at KZWN, David Sylvester, we want to wish you and yours a very special happy birthday. Hey.

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That's the Pied Pito of R&B, R. Kelly with When a Woman's Fed Up. I'm your boy, Levert the Bassman, and it's what? Time for me to let you know about your local weather. It's currently 86 degrees in the shade. The sun is out in some places, and it is 10:30 in the morning. Yesterday, it rained like crazy, and Opelousas Street was flooded. And today, temperatures, well, they're going to climb up into the lower 90s today, as humidity is going to stay fairly high, too. Even with temperatures staying a few degrees cooler than where we have been, it's going to feel more like triple digits at times. So please, if you're going to stay outside, find a way to keep cool and stay hydrated. And perhaps the bigger story will be the better coverage of rain and storms throughout the second half of the day, as more areas will see chances for beneficial rainfall. With some of the stronger cells, heavy rainfall, frequent lightning, and gusty winds will be the biggest concern, but the overall severe threat, well, that remains low. This pattern will continue as we head into Friday, as well with others around isolated to shot to scattered isolated to scattered showers and storms. Rain totals will vary across the region, with some areas hitting the jackpot and others, well, y'all gonna be as dry as that person who don't like you. I'm your boy, Levert the Bassman, and that's your local weather. 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I'll be back to let you know everything going on in the world around you. But right now, it's Throwback Thursday, and I'm taking you back with this one. It's Angie Stone reminding you brothers out there that you are loved, you are cared for, and you matter. 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

0: 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That's Whitney Houston and Brandy with a nice mix of Impossible. I like that right there. I'm your boy, Lavert the Bassman. It is 10:46. That means it's time for me to let you know everything going on in the world around you. Starting right here in the state of Louisiana, a Shreveport man has been arrested facing thousands of child pornography charges. He's 61-year-old Jeffrey Lamding. And he's been charged with 4,427 additional accounts related to child sexual abuse material. Speaking of abusing children, former DeRidder Mayor Misty Roberts, well, she'll be back in court on August 31st as prosecutors argue that she should face harsher sentencing because she had sex with a 16-year-old boy. Meanwhile, here in the city of Lake Charles, police have identified a man accused of breaking into city gear through a wall. He is 46-year-old Joseph Mose of Lake Charles, Louisiana. Meanwhile, in Baton Rouge, East Baton Rouge Parish School Superintendent Lamont Cole was indicted by a grand jury on Wednesday, right before the school year started in Baton Rouge. He's the latest official accused of corruption as Louisiana Attorney General Liz Merrill continues her sweeping probe into Baton Rouge officials. And of course, this has nothing to do with her actively attacking black city and civic leaders throughout the state of Louisiana. Meanwhile, across the country, the cyclospora outbreak is in at least 15 states, and 47 states this year have investigators open a probe as to how many more could be contaminated with lettuce. Lettuce that came from Taylor Farms. Now, Taylor Farms has been under fire recently because it's been found that they're using prison labor or slave labor on their farms. The inmates are being paid $1.50 an hour while they are being paid $4.75 an hour. I'm your boy, Lavert the Bassman, and that's what's going on in the world around you. 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Somewhere around 11:20, I'm going to have for you the question of the day.
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That is City High with What Would You Do on this Throwback Thursday. 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We've got the question of the day. It's already posted online. You can answer there, so we can go ahead and talk about that in a moment. But right now, let's get back to this Throwback Thursday. It's Ja Rule and Ashanti with Always On Time on KZWA 104.9, baby.

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0: 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That's Kiki Wyatt and Avant with Nothing in the World. I like that. I'm your boy Levert the Bassman. It's about 11:20. You know what that means. That's right. It's time for the question of the day. Hey! And if you'd like to participate in the conversation by answering the question of the day, all you've got to do is follow us across social media. Look for Levert the Bassman. 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Hopefully Kobe Bird, the guy who runs our social media, has posted the question there so that you can answer since you can't call in right now. Question of the day, super simple. What's the most backhanded compliment you've ever received? Huh? What's the most backhanded compliment you've ever received? For me, it's two of them. One is, you're so articulate. Am I not supposed to be? I never understood that. And it's weird because I'll start talking and people be like, oh my gosh, you are really so articulate. Am I not supposed to be? Oh no, we're not saying that yet. What surprises you that I can form a complete sentence? Are people who look like me not supposed to be articulate? What's the deal with that? And the other one is, boy, you make this look easy. It's not. Thank you, I appreciate it, but I don't make this look easy. It's just, it's still hard. It's still difficult. Those are two things for me. Those are two backhanded compliments that I receive often. That's mine. What's yours? What's the most backhanded compliment you've ever received? Follow me across social media. Answer me right down there in the comment section below, or follow us at KZWA 104.9 FM across social media. And hopefully by the time you get there, Kobe Bird will have posted the question of the day on our social media profiles for you to answer. 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

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That is SWV with I'm So Into You on this Throwback Thursday. I'm your boy, Levert the Bassman. It's 11:30, and I figured it's a really good time to revisit the question of the day. Wait a minute. It's 11:31 on the dot. I love it when that happens. What's the most backhanded compliment you've ever received? Huh? Question of the day. What's the most backhanded compliment you ever received? Seth Cushing says, you sound more handsome than you look. Raylan Lawson says, you still look the same. Okay. Chastity Bernard said, wow, you carry your weight so well. I know I got big. Just say that. Matt Keller says, as a white dude, I get this a lot. You insert any subject pretty good for a white boy. You cook pretty good for a white boy. You dance pretty good for a white boy. You sing. Nicole Scott says, ah, you're so pretty for a blank girl, for a dark-skinned girl, for a fat girl, for a big girl, for any one of those. It's a backhanded compliment, and I don't like it. Rod Davis says, you're smarter than you look. Brian Field says, you look comfortable in that outfit. And Kathy Leek Luna says, you have such a pretty face. That's theirs. What's yours? What's the most backhanded compliment you've ever received? Follow me across social media. Look for Levert the Bassman. Answer the question there. Or follow us at KZWA 104.9 FM across social media. And hopefully our social media director, Kobe Bird, has posted the question of the day on our social medias so you can answer it since you can't call in. I'm your boy, Levert the Bassman. And let's get back to this Throwback Thursday. Here's what I know you're going to sing to. It's Rome with I Belong to You on KZWA 104.9.

0: KZWA 104.9. I like that right there. Faded Pictures with Case and Joe. I'm your boy, Lavert the Bassman. It's 11:45, and I figured it's a really good time to go ahead and revisit the question of the day. Wait a minute. 11:46 on the dot. I love it when that happens. What's the most backhanded compliment you've ever received? Huh? What is the most backhanded compliment you have ever received? Well, we got a lot of responses from folk online, and I'm going to read a couple of them off for you as soon as this page loads. There we go. Wow, you're so pretty. How could you possibly have a master's degree? Wow, that's backhanded for real. This one says, one charter school I worked at, people, administration, and other staff used to always tell me how nice I was. It took me about half a year to realize that it wasn't a compliment because in their assessment, I wasn't tough enough. You know, cruel to black and brown students, I didn't do that. They thought that I cared too much about the mental well-being of the students and not enough about making them submit to my authority by any means, by yelling, belittling them, or any of that. So needless to say, I only worked at that school for 1 year, and now I have a less favorable opinion of no-nonsense charter schools because that compliance comes at the cost that was never required for white kids in their school. I got somebody else in the studio. Tammy Moore, what's up, girl?
1: Hey. Yeah, it's so pretty, but it's a little boring. You need to maybe cut it. Do a little hairstyle.
2: Are you serious?
1: Yeah. And I thought my hair was really cute.
0: It is cute. Yeah. You got a little bob. Go ahead and do a little bob thing. Well, they just hating. That's all that was.
1: You think it? Yeah,
0: I'm thinking.
1: I think so. Mm-hmm.
0: Well, that's ours. What's yours? What's the most backhanded compliment you've ever received? You can't call me. Follow me across social media. Look for Lavert the Bassman. Answer the question there. And hopefully Kobe Bird has added the question of the day to KZWA's Facebook and Instagram pages. 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That's the All Request Lunch Hour, where I'll play what you say, especially if you hit me up in the comments section below.
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That is Tevin Campbell with Can We Talk? I'm your boy, Lavert the Bassman, and you just stepped into the beginning of the All Request Lunch Hour, brought to you by the Foundation House, located at 720 Enterprise Boulevard, open Monday through Friday from 11 a.m. to 2 p.m. And on the menu today, Eddie Earl said they got oxtail, meatball stew, fried pork chop, rice and gravy, mustard greens, red beans, and yams. If that sounds good to you, head on over to the Foundation House, located at 720 Enterprise Boulevard, open Monday through Friday from 11 a.m. to 2 p.m. Pick you up a plate and tell Eddie Earl we said hey. 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Coming up first, this one goes out to Miss Cynthia Arsenault. You know, she's retiring from KPLC. She's been on the air for over 40 years, but this week, her husband died. Mr. Herbert Fontenot. So from us here at KZWA in Lake Charles, Louisiana, and Southwest Louisiana in general, Miss Cynthia Arsenault, this one goes out to you.

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That was a rough cut. That's John B. with They Don't Know. I'm your boy, LaVert the Bass Man, and yesterday, Mr. Lester pulled up on me. He said, Bass Man, I've been sick for a minute, and I ain't been able to call you because your phone's been down, so here I am in your face. I want you to play me a song for me and my lady. I said, yes, sir, Mr. Lester, I will do that just for you. So, Mr. Lester and Miss Tabitha, this goes out to you. 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

0: 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This your boy, Harold Gilbert. 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

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That is Jade with Don't Walk Away, and hopefully that made Christy Love dance. Coming up next, this one goes out to Becky with the good hair. 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

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That's Isaiah Falls and Mahalia with Honey Butter. Coming up next, this goes out to John John from Alexandria. 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

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Coming up on December 5th, Jodeci will be in Lake Charles. And if you don't know who they are, well, they sing this song right here.

0: That's Jodeci with Freakin' You. Now, they'll be in town on December 5th for their 35th anniversary tour of Forever My Lady. And you can buy your tickets on Eventbrite, or you can wait and win them here on KZWA. I'm your boy, Levert the Bassman, and we got about 15 minutes left in the All Request Lunch Hour, brought to you by the Foundation House, located at 720 Enterprise Boulevard, open Monday through Friday from 11 a.m. to 2 p.m. And on the menu today, Eddie Earl said they got oxtail, meatball stew, fried pork chop, rice and gravy, mustard greens, red beans, and yams. 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They're down the street at 720 Enterprise Boulevard, open Monday through Friday from 11 a.m. to 2 p.m. Pick you up a plate and keep your radio station locked and loaded to 104.9 KZWA. 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
1: No. See, you got to understand, stepping is not just a dance. It's a culture. It's the way we live. It's what we eat, think, and breathe. You understand me? See, you out there on that dance floor and you with your partner and y'all holding hands and y'all swinging and swaying and you turning them and twisting them and dipping them. It's just such an exciting feeling you get. You know what I mean?

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That's the Pied Pedo of R&B, R. Kelly, with Step in the Name of Love. And speaking of sexual assault criminals, our president, Donald Trump, well, he sued Capital One for slander. And in discovery, they learned that Trump sold multiple condos to Russians who paid in cash. Now, that triggered the money laundering desk at Capital One, and they closed all his bank accounts. This was a few years ago. And now that Republicans are in charge of both the House, Senate, White House, and every branch of the federal government, nobody's investigating that. There's nothing suspicious about that at all. And speaking of being sued, the President Donald Trump's defamation lawsuit against the BBC, that's the British Broadcasting Corporation, not where your mind went. Well, he's suing them for $10 billion. So the BBC said, cool, that's all right. We don't mind getting sued for $10 billion. Let's open discovery. And that action placed Donald Trump's trust in what he calls a true emergency situation, because it entitles it to a stay, or else the trust must begin surrendering its most sensitive financial records in one day as part of discovery. Now, according to a non-party entity, the Donald J. Trump Revocable Trust, U.S. Magistrate Judge Lett, ordered last week wrongfully found that the subpoenaed information in the trust possesses is relevant and material to any damages analysis. What does that mean? Anything you find out, y'all can get everything you need, because it says the BBC may elect to conduct these investigations in its defense against the $10 billion lawsuit. Now, Trump is saying that we can't let out that information because it might make me look bad. But BBC says, we don't care. You suing us for $10 billion. We want everything. We want your books. We want your diaries. We want every bank transaction you ever made, and we want it now. Now, this story is continuing to develop, and as more information becomes available, I'll be one of the first to let you know. 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And I'm going to continue to play you some of these throwbacks on Throwback Thursday.

0: KZWA 104.9. That's Mariah Carey with Thank God I Found You, Make It Last Forever, the remix. I'm your boy, Levert the Bassman, and in the state of Louisiana, cuts to Louisiana's food stamps have led to hunger, believe it or not. Who'da thunk? You see, more than 888,000 people in Louisiana struggle with hunger. That's more than the entire populations of New Orleans, Baton Rouge, Shreveport, and Lafayette combined. And Louisiana kids who receive SNAP benefits, it dropped by 22% over the past year. This is the second highest drop in the nation. Why? Well, 74% of voters, of Louisiana voters, support SNAP and food stamps programs. But Louisiana's leaders don't. And so major cuts are happening throughout the state as those in power gain more power and more money, and those with less continue to get less. You see, Louisiana is known around the world for its food, its cuisine, and hospitality. Our kids should have enough to eat. Or we should at least elect people who will make sure our children have enough to eat. I'm Levert the Bassman. That's what's going on in the state of Louisiana. Come back in a few minutes. I'm going to be having a conversation with a few friends of mine right here on Live 104.9 KZWA.
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KZWA 104.9, that is Blackstreet with Don't Leave Me on this Throwback Thursday. I'm your boy LaVert the Bass Man with a Nolan Wells update. Well, it's actually about his mom. You see, she lost her son, and now they want her to lose her nursing license as well. Nolan Wells was found on Horn Island on July 6, 2026. His cause of death remains undetermined, and an independent investigation was found inconclusive. Well, 1 month later, an anonymous complaint to the Mississippi Board of Nursing has opened a professional misconduct investigation against his mother, Miss Christine Wells Wansley, and based on a complaint filed by an anonymous person. Now, somebody is going after her nursing license anonymously without the courage to put their name on it. This is a warning shot at a grieving mother meant to pressure and scare her into staying quiet. It's a distraction. It's intimidation, and we not standing for it. After years of service to her patients without a single complaint against her, then her son was found dead, and she took a leave of absence to bury her child in search for answers. Nothing about her practice changed. The only thing that changed is that she started asking questions, and she continues to grieve her son and seek answers. She's now also forced to defend her personal record. No family should accept that, and no institution should tolerate it. Attorney Ben Crump says, "We will keep asking questions and demanding the facts until Christine knows exactly how her son died, because attacking a grieving mother's career does not answer the question of what happened to Nolan. It tells us that the question matters and that the answer is scaring somebody. We will keep asking questions and demanding the facts until Christine knows exactly how her son died." I'm LaVert the Bass Man, and that's what's going on with the Nolan Wells case. Stay tuned to 104.9 KZWA. In a few moments, I'll be having a conversation with a friend of mine. But right now, it's Throwback Thursday, and here's Keith Sweat with Twisted on KZWA 104.9.

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1: Tether him off, we're gonna tether him off, the mother sucker. Tether him off, the sucker. Tether him off, we're gonna tether him off, the mother sucker.

0: KZWA 104.9. That is Parliament with Give Up the Funk. I'm your boy, Levert the Bass Man, and here's what's going on in the country, specifically here in Louisiana. A new drug-resistant superbug fungus is spreading in the United States as at least 26 states have reported cases. And according to the latest tracking data from the Centers for Disease Control and Prevention, more than 3,000 cases of Candida auris, also known as C. auris, have been reported in the United States this year. Now, the CDC describes C. auris as a type of yeast that can cause serious or life-threatening illnesses. It can spread quickly among very sick patients and is predominantly found in nursing homes, hospitals, and other healthcare facilities, and it attacks people, especially those with tubes. Now, infections can range from skin infections to bloodstream infections, depending on the site of the infection, and because of this, symptoms vary, but they may include fever and chills. C. auris can be resistant to antifungal medication, which can make life-threatening infections more difficult or impossible. People with underlying medical conditions are at risk of contracting the fungus, and patients with complicated medical care and those with invasive medical devices such as breathing tubes, feeding tubes, catheters, and more are also at risk. And most people without underlying medical conditions are not considered to be at risk of serious illness from C. auris, but they can still contribute to its spread. So how is it spread? Well, it's spread through contact. You come into contact with those who are infected by the fungus, even if they're not showing any symptoms. The CDC reported that C. auris can remain on a person's skin or body for a long time without the person even showing symptoms. The fungus can also be spread on surfaces and objects such as bed rails, doorknobs, at healthcare facilities, and more. And it can live on surfaces and objects for a long time, and not all disinfectants work against it. As of July 25th, 2026, there have been 3,437 cases of C. auris. The cases have been reported in at least 26 states. I'm Levert the Bass Man, and that's what's going on in the world around you. 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

101.9. As the gentle giant would say, that's the sounds of maize. Happy feelings. I like that. I'm your boy, Levert the Bassman, and I'm joined in studio with two of my favorite people. So, ladies and gentlemen, boys and girls, and those of you somewhere thereabout, put your hands together for my...

0: is about the, one of the purposes is to for scholarships. We want to support the current and future Jags. Also, we want to showcase their loyalty, dedication, and success, and increase the scholarship amounts that we normally give. You know,
1: nice.
0: You know, we have retained current SU alumni and attract non-SU alumni members, especially young members. And then for community engagement and network building and making a lasting impact on our community and have a good time while we're doing it.
1: All right. I know that's right. Cause we like the Jags. So what's the, it's a gala, you said, right?
2: Yes, correct. Inaugural gala.
1: Oh.
2: This is our first gala.
1: Really? Tell me more about it.
2: Oh my. It is, it's going to be Saturday.
1: Okay.
2: September the 26th, 2026.
1: Uh huh.
2: The doors will open at 6 p.m.
1: Okay.
2: The gala will start at 7 p.m.
1: Y'all gonna have some food over there? Cause I ain't going nowhere. We ain't got no snacks.
2: You gonna have the best. You gonna have the best.
1: Cause I like a good snack.
2: Yeah, and it's gonna be at the Lake Charles Event Center.
1: Oh, nice.
2: In the Buccaneer Room.
1: Who are the speakers?
2: Oh, we're gonna have a great speaker.
0: Yeah, the speaker, you wouldn't believe it, Bass. We got a good speaker. He's a member of our alumni. We're searching for speakers and searching for speakers, and we said, hey, we got a speaker right here, a good speaker. And it's none other than Mr. Adrian L. Wallace.
1: Hey!
0: Yeah, oh, so Mr. Wallace, you know, he's the 30th, general president of Alpha Phi Alpha Fraternity Incorporated.
1: Right.
0: He's also a former executive director of the, Seed Center Business Incubator. You know, very helpful with a lot of, help a lot of businesses start.
1: He helped my mom get the voice off the ground.
0: And I tell you what, a lot of people don't know this, but he was very instrumental in getting that Martin Luther King monument in D.C.
1: Really?
0: Oh yeah. Yeah, it's $120 million project. So we're excited that Brother Wallace took on that task of going to be our speaker for that night, and we're real happy about it.
1: A living legend right here in Lake Charles, Louisiana. How much them tickets are?
0: Well, the tickets gonna be $75, and there's different levels of sponsorship also. So $75 for the tickets. You can get the tickets by contacting myself, Eric Fry, 337-540-7810, or the vice president chair, Ms. Daisy Broadway, 337-532-7200.
1: Now, cool. I understand this is the inaugural gala. It's the first time. So what made y'all want to throw a gala together?
2: It's time for a gala. You know, we need to help our future Jags and get the community involved and let them see what we're doing for the next generation. But we are looking for sponsorship also.
1: Ooh, so what they got to do?
2: We have a different level of sponsorship. We have the blue sponsorship, $3,000. Gold sponsorship, $1,500. Jag sponsorship, $100. And we have reserved tables for $800.
1: Nice. That's not bad. And all this is going towards, what again?
2: It's going to go toward our scholarship. Support our Jags, our kids that's going to, Southern University.
1: Yeah.
0: Yeah, the kids are, you know, the kids are really excited too, and we want to touch, you know, the kids even more. You know, normally we give a certain amount of scholarships, so this will give us the opportunity to give more scholarships out.
1: Right.
0: And reach more, Jaguars out there.
1: So this is going down when again?
0: It's gonna be, September 26th.
1: Uh-huh. What time?
2: It's gonna, the door, PM, the gala will start at, 7 o'clock. This is at the Lake Charles Event Center, Buccaneer Room.
1: Uh-huh.
2: And it is.
1: Yes. So y'all can't come in here looking like me. Y'all got to put on some clothes.
0: I'll see you one more time before.
1: Because you got blue jeans and a graphic tee for me all day.
0: Yeah.
1: Well, if nobody remembers anything you've said today, what's one thing you want them to take with them for the rest of their lives?
0: That the Southern University Alumni Chapter is here for them. Mm-hmm. Always here for them, whether they're at Southern or intending on going to Southern. We are here to guide them to wherever they want to do to continue their education. Southern University alumni, Lake Charles, is here for them.
1: I like that. Ladies and gentlemen, Mr. Eric Fry and Miss Daisy Broadway. KZWA, and I'm going to continue to play you some of the best throwbacks, R&B, and more. Like this one. It's Luther Vandross with Never Too Much.

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Welcome, welcome, welcome. 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

procrastinate. It's not good to, that's one of my favorite songs right there. Marvin Gaye's Sexual Healing. I'm your boy Levert the Bass Man, and a Wisconsin man is facing marijuana possession charges after police allegedly used Flock camera plate readers to monitor his travel into Michigan, where recreational marijuana is legal, before stopping him once he returned to Wisconsin. These Flock cameras are just getting out of hand. Now, according to court documents, investigators tracked Edward Abrams Phillips. They tracked his vehicle throughout the day after noticing that it traveled from Wisconsin to Michigan and back just in a few hours. Authorities reportedly used the travel pattern as probable cause, noting that Abrams Phillips frequently traveled to Michigan where marijuana is legal, and concluded that he was likely transporting marijuana back to Wisconsin. Police then coordinated a traffic stop on Interstate 41, searched the vehicle, and arrested him on a possession charge. And according to the officer's filing, they did not rely on the smell of marijuana or any visible evidence before the stop, but instead, only the vehicle's travel history that was captured by Flock license plate reader systems. These Flock cameras are getting out of hand. Big Brother is really watching y'all, so stay safe out there. And, do what you gotta do. Also, I want to give a special shout out to Miss Shatrika Williams. We got you, girl. We voting for you this year. 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

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Throwbacks and today's best R&B. That right there was Aaliyah and R. Kelly with At Your Best, You Are Love, a gangsta remix. It is 90 degrees outside, partly cloudy skies. Look like it's about to rain a little bit, and 2:47 on the dot. That means our time together has very quickly come to an end. And you know, I never like to leave you without speaking something positive in your life. And with that in mind, I want to talk to the people with discernment for a moment, because we're in the same boat. See, God gave people the gift of discernment. He gave that gift to people with good hearts because he knew that people will try to take advantage of you. They'll try to walk over you and they'll try to use you for your gifts because they know that you have a good heart. So God gave you the gift of discernment to protect you so that you can see things before it happens, before it becomes a problem. So I need you to listen to your intuition. Those of us with the gift of discernment, we are very rarely ever wrong, but we're always early. I don't know about you, but I can see people. What it takes me in 7 seconds to see in a person, it normally takes others about 8 to 10 months to see. You're not wrong. You're just early. Remember that. Now, if nobody told you today, let me be one of the first. I love you. I love you on purpose. And I mean it. 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
1: Yo, K-Dub, let's hit him with another one.

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1: Today's scripture is 1 Corinthians chapter 2 and verse 9. It says, "But as it is written, your eye has not seen, your ear has not heard, and neither has it entered the heart of man, the things which God has prepared for them that love him." 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It just needs to be revealed to us. And verse 10 tells us clearly that that revelation comes through Holy Spirit. So as we connect with Holy Spirit, we get to see and experience all the plans of God and the purposes of God for our lives.
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